0: administration for 12 months, further toll relief by reducing the weekly toll cap from $60 to $50 for 12 months, freezing Opal fares at their current levels for 12 months.
1: Queensland's plumbing and gas fitting industry is welcoming the government's budget promises for the sector. Almost $20 million is being invested in supporting workplace growth, apprentice wages and small and family-sized businesses. Master Plumbers Association Queensland Chief Executive Penny Corner says it recognises the investments employers are making.
2: We know workforce shortages remains the biggest challenge facing our industry at the moment. So practical measures like this are so important to encourage businesses to take on and retain apprentices.
1: The Department of Justice in Western Australia is being warned against turning the Bullsbrook Centre for National Resilience into a prison. Apart from being used as a quarantine post for the past 6 weeks, the centre, constructed during the pandemic, has stood empty. The department reportedly considering Bullsbrook as a site for further custodial needs, but local residents and small business owner Colin Butland says that's a bad idea for many reasons.
3: The roads aren't equipped to handle a prison if it gets busy, so they'd have to upgrade all the roads. There's 60,000 homes going to be built around this facility. The buildings themselves are just stonkers. The walls can be kicked and broken down, and it's not feasible at all.
1: Some progress has been made between BHP and its Port Hedland workers. The mining giant has tabled a draft enterprise agreement following 6 months of negotiations with workers about better pay and conditions. Further bargaining talks are scheduled for early next month, and a union spokesperson says no industrial action is expected before then. BHP President Geraldine Slattery says they're hopeful of reaching a resolution.
4: We're committed, and our intention here is to reach an agreement and to do so on terms that are fair, that are competitive and that are reasonable.
1: And a new investigation has found 90% of expensive IVF extras are a waste of money. Air News' Lee Harrison explains.
5: A major review has found most add-ons for IVF treatment have no proven fertility benefit. That's despite clinics charging desperate patients thousands of dollars for extras like acupuncture, corticosteroids, and plasma injections. Researchers from the University of Melbourne say the extra services can lead to false hope, financial strain, and unnecessary procedures for would-be parents already under stress. Lee Harrison, Air News.
1: The Australian dollar is buying 69.1 US cents. This is Air News.
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1: In rugby league, Mitchell Moses says he'd like another shot at steering the Blues to an Origin Series victory in enemy territory. The 5-8 spot is on the line after the heavy defeat in Game 2, with calls for him to be replaced by Ethan Strange. Moses, who won a series decider in Brisbane 2 years ago, is hoping to make amends in Game 3.
7: Yeah, I'd love to get another chance. You know what I mean? It was upsetting with, you know, how that second half went down, you know, even parts of the first half. So to get another chance there will be massive.
1: Meanwhile, the Broncos are celebrating a new deal for club legend Ben Hunt. The veteran playmaker has extended with Brisbane through to 2027. Corey Pake says Hunt is a role model for his teammates.
8: Our ultimate professional, really. See the way he goes about his business here at training, and in terms of energy, he's still got that in numbers. So, he's the first one in, last to leave all the time. So, I'm sure he'll bring that again for us next year as well.
1: In AFL news, Fremantle's Sam Sturt is the only player in any doubt for Sunday's home game against the Gold Coast. The Dockers say Hayden Young is good to go after coming off the ground briefly during Thursday's win over Geelong. Collingwood defender Braden Maynard will miss another week as he continues his recovery from a shoulder injury. At the FIFA World Cup, Cristiano Ronaldo has responded to criticism of his form with two goals in Portugal's 5-0 win over Uzbekistan.
9: But it's Portugal on the circuit, Bruno Fernandes, Cristiano Ronaldo!
1: England drew 0-0 with Ghana. Australian Independent Radio News.
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11: Taking a quick check on the current weather outlook for Brisbane's Bayside. A mostly sunny top of 20 for the Bayside, with a cooler start down near 12. Humidity sits around 68%, so it'll feel mild in the sunshine. Skies stay clear and bright through the afternoon, with only light breezes around 4 kilometres per hour. Into the evening, sunsets at 5:01, leading to a clear and chilly night. Tomorrow stays near 20 and 12 again, but with patchy rain nearby and around 2 millimetres possible. Right now in Birkdale, it's 16. That's the latest weather update thanks to Totally Workwear, locally owned and operated. 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
2: 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My name is Andy Turpin, and I'm coming to you live and local today, right across the Redlands Coast and beyond from Radio House here in Thornlands. I'm going to be with you right through till midday today, bringing you more than just great music, which means we still have a couple of hours left together. Coming up in the second hour of the program, we've got tracks from Cold Chisel, we've got the Commodores on the way, and we are going to take another little trip back to the sensational 60s with Roy Orbison. That's coming up in around about half an hour's time, but to kick off hour number two, it is the Bangles with Eternal Flame. 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

0: That was Bryan Adams on Bay FM 100.3 with Have You Ever Really Loved a Woman? Before that, we heard from Cold Chisel, We're Shipping Steel. And at the top of that set was the Bangles with Eternal Flame. Hey folks, it's time for a quick community service announcement from Bay FM, and this is a fantastic initiative that's going on in the Redlands. It's called Cycling Without Age. Cycling Without Age Redlands Coast is a volunteer-run, not-for-profit organisation offering free trishore rides for seniors and people with limited mobility. 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What a great initiative. I think if you're wondering what a trishore is, I assume it's a bit like a rickshaw, but maybe with three wheels. Anyway, sounds like a great day out. Check it out, Cycling Without Age. Radio still to come in the morning show. We've got tracks from No Doubt. We've got the King Elvis Presley on the way, and also one from Guns N' Roses. But coming up next, it is John Farnham with A Touch of Paradise. He must have been talking about the Redlands. You are listening to Mornings with Andy Turpin, live and local right around the Redlands coast and beyond.
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That was No Doubt on Bay FM 100.3 with Don't Speak. Before that, we heard from the Commodores with Easy, and at the top of that set was John Farnham with A Touch of Paradise. Hey folks, I've got to tell you about a great show here at Bay FM. It's called Focus with Bruce D. So tune in every Sunday from 10 a.m. until 12 noon for Focus with Bruce D. Each week, Bruce dives into a fresh theme, weaving in-depth stories and hand-picked songs that bring it all to life. It's music with meaning only on Bay FM 100.3 across the Redlands and beyond. Rightio, what have we got coming up? We've got Cliff Richard on the way, we've got the Gunners and also one from the Angels, but coming up right now, we're going to take that little trip back to the sensational 60s. It's Roy Orbison and Only the Lonely. 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

0: That was Cliff Richard on Bay FM 100.3 with Wired for Sound. Before that, we heard from the King, Elvis Presley, with Burning Love. And at the top of that set was Roy Orbison with Only the Lonely. Now, I'd like to just take a moment to tell you a little story about this song. When Roy Orbison wrote Only the Lonely, he actually turned up at Graceland to try and pitch the song to Elvis, but Elvis was asleep, and he never really heard it until after Roy recorded it. So Roy went into the studios, recorded the track, and he wasn't really sure about it, but one of the guys, I think it was the producer, said to him, "Roy, that is your first million seller," and wasn't he right? Only the Lonely by Roy Orbison. Rightio, to take out the second hour of the morning show today, we've got the Angels. They're going to take us up to the 11 o'clock news with No Secrets. But coming up next, it's Guns N' Roses and they're Knocking on Heaven's Door. 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
8: You're all about karaoke. When you're singing on a karaoke, you haven't got a clue that those were words. Apparently, according to Michael, your burgers are the best.

He must have had one of them burger vans. You know, they have at Funfairs and doing steak Canadians and hot dogs. Speaking of hot dogs. Near, far, wherever you are. I believe the hot dogs go on.

Give us the time and we'll give you the music. So say Geronimo, say Geronimo, say Geronimo, say Geronimo. 100.3 Bay FM. Just great music.

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1: Hello there, I'm Sean Bindley. The federal government is continuing to defend its tax deal with the Greens, which has surprised the superannuation sector. Michael Packey reports.
2: After weeks of haggling, Labor finally convinced the Greens to support its changes to capital gains tax and negative gearing, but was forced to add another measure to its legislation. The rules for self-managed super funds have been tightened, meaning from now on, people won't be able to get a tax advantage by using their fund to purchase a property. Government Minister Tanya Plibersek says it's a very small change and won't affect many people.
3: This is what negotiation looks like.
2: Nationals leader Matt Canavan argues self-managed funds

0: a pelagic bird on the beach as close to Western Australia as this, it's just worth reporting.
1: They've been sent away for testing. There are 11 pending cases in Western Australia, including a giant petrel found in Geraldton and a cormorant in Perth. Both birds are migratory. The Taxi Association in Victoria is hoping a raft of new offences will weed out the bad apples in the industry. Drivers will face having their licences cancelled if they decline short trips or refuse to take passengers with service dogs. And Peter Valentine at the VTA says the meter must always be turned on.
2: There's a meter. Now it must be turned on. If it's not turned on, that's one of the offences that is now going to be able to be reported. And on top of that, those persons are now going to be listed, named and shamed, if you like, on the public register.
1: Staying in Victoria, where homicide squad detectives have descended on an isolated road in Mattingley, northwest of Melbourne, following the discovery of a burnt-out vehicle believed to be linked to a fatal shooting in Ascot Vale. Madeleine Burke is there.
3: Former boxer Hussein Dahani was shot dead in Ascot Vale in the early hours of Sunday morning. Police believe his killer made off in a getaway car, a white Mercedes sedan. Late yesterday, a burnt-out sedan was found on the side of Ironbark Road, an isolated rural area around 6 kilometres from Bacchus Marsh. Homicide squad detectives were here until around 11 last night inspecting the vehicle. They say nobody was inside the car at the time of the fire, but it may be linked to the drive-by shooting on Sunday. Currently, a crime scene guard is in place. Detectives will return later this morning to inspect the vehicle again in the light. Madeleine Burke, Mattingly.
1: And scientists have found evidence a crater discovered in outback Western Australia was created 3 billion years ago. Geologists discovered the rock formations near the town of Marble Bar in the Pilbara region. Curtin University professor Chris Kirkland says testing of crystal minerals confirms it to be the oldest known asteroid impact site on Earth. This is Air News.
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1: Socceroos midfielder Jason Guerrier has called on the nation's bosses and school principals to let Aussies watch Friday's World Cup game against Paraguay. Australia only need a draw to basically guarantee their progression to the round of 32. Former Socceroo Archie Thompson says nothing brings the nation together like a World Cup.
5: What a moment to unite a country with everything is going on at the moment through sport and the love of the Socceroos and what this young team are doing already.
1: Guerrier says they won't be pulling any punches against Paraguay.
6: I don't think it's in us to just concede or just, you know, take the foot off the gas. Like, we want to win every game, regardless of who the opponent is or what the situation is.
1: There are fears the campaign may be over for Socceroos veteran Matt Leckie, the winger picking up a hamstring injury during Australia's 2-0 loss to the US. And Portuguese striker Cristiano Ronaldo has answered his critics by scoring a brace in Portugal's 5-0 thrashing of Uzbekistan to become the first player ever to score in 6 World Cup tournaments. The BBC's Jane Dougal reports.
7: There had been much criticism of the decision to start Cristiano Ronaldo in Portugal's game against Uzbekistan after the 41-year-old had failed to score in their opening World Cup match against Democratic Republic of Congo. However, the five-time Ballon d'Or winner pushed the distractions aside as he stepped onto the pitch in Texas and took just 6 minutes to score their first goal of the game. At the full-time whistle, the striker mouthed the words, "I'm back," into the camera.
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9: Taking a quick look at the latest forecast across Brisbane's Bayside and surrounds, a sunny top of 20 is expected after a cool start around 12. Humidity sits near the upper 60s, so it may feel a touch muggy. Skies stay clear and bright through the afternoon with light breezes around. Later today, conditions remain stable with sunshine hanging in right to sunset. Into the evening, skies stay clear with a comfortable night ahead. Tomorrow, a similar top near 20 with a low around 12 and patchy rain nearby bringing around 2 millimetres of showers. Right now in Manly, it's 16. That's the latest forecast for the Bayside with thanks to Totally Workwear, your local workwear specialist. 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
1: 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My name is Andy Turpin, and if you've just joined me this morning, welcome along. We are heading into the final hour of the morning show together, but do not despair, because as always, we still have a whole stack of great music coming your way. Coming up in the final hour, we've got tracks from Exile, we've got Bon Jovi on the way, and we're going to take one last little trip back to the sensational 60s with Gary Puckett and the Union Gap. That's coming up in around about half an hour's time, but to kick off the third hour, it is Kenny Loggins, and we're entering the danger zone. 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

0: That was Crowded House on Bay FM 100.3 with Don't Dream It's Over. Before that, we heard from Exile with Kiss You All Over. And at the top of that set was Kenny Loggins with Danger Zone. Hey, folks, are you looking for a way to add some extra excitement to your local event? 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We've got Smokey on the way and also one from the Fine Young Cannibals. But coming up next, it's Bon Jovi, Wanted Dead or Alive. 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

What a song that was. Whitney Houston on Bay FM 100.3 with I Have Nothing. Before that, we heard from Bread with Everything I Own. And at the top of that set was Bon Jovi with Wanted Dead or Alive. 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So heroes, they wear socks. And I tell you what, this week's been a bit chilly. I might have to break out a second pair. Ha, just kidding. Rightio, still to come in the morning show. We've got a few tracks left before we have to wrap it up. We've got Cheap Trick on the way. We've got Dr. Hook and also one from Fastball. But coming up next, we're going to take that little trip back to the sensational 60s. It's Gary Puckett and the Union Gap with Woman, Woman. You are listening to Mornings with Andy Turpin, live and local right around the Redlands Coast and beyond.

0: That was Cheap Trick on Bay FM 100.3 with Dream Police. Before that, we heard from Smokey with Don't Play Your Rock and Roll to Me. And at the top of that set was Gary Puckett and the Union Gap with Woman, Woman. Well, folks, that is about all the time that we have together this morning, which means that's about it for my bit. I got to get out of here, but make sure you stick around right here on Bay FM because the great music never stops. We're going to get you right through your Wednesday workday with more than just great music, and I'll be back with you on Saturday afternoon when I present The 60s Show. It's the show that plays all the sounds that were around when you're a little closer to the ground. It's on Saturday afternoon from 3 till 6 p.m., straight after Country Harvest and right before the Saturday Night Party Mix with the Schmitz. So if you fancy yourself a little bit of 60s music, join in 3 o'clock Saturday afternoon. I look forward to your company then. To take out the morning show, however, we've got Dr. Hook on the way with Sylvia's Mother. We've got Fastball. They're going to take us up to the midday news with Out of My Head. And coming up next, it is the Fine Young Cannibals, and She Drives Me Crazy. You've been listening to Mornings with Andy Turpin on Bay FM, the rhythm of the bay. We're
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0: My mom always said life was like a box of chocolates. You never know what you're gonna get.
1: Who in the hell is that?
2: 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Just a local idiot.
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0: AFM National News, brought to you by Manly Harbour Village, where Brisbane meets the Bay.
1: Hello there, I'm Sean Bindley. The opposition claims the Albanese government is deliberately targeting people who manage their own superannuation funds. Labor has reached a deal with the Greens to pass its contentious changes to capital gains tax and negative gearing. The legislation will also prevent people from using their self-managed super fund to borrow for a property purchase. Liberal leader Angus Taylor says the whole policy is a mess.
2: Labor hates self-managed super funds. They want all super funds run by big industry super fund bureaucracies because they're their mates. Self-managed super funds, which is a creation of Australians themselves, they manage them and run them and control them, they hate them.
1: Parents of a newborn or an adopted child will be able to access 26 weeks of paid parental leave from the 1st of July. The expansion will be paid by the federal government and covered at the minimum wage of just over $1,000 a week. Social Services Minister Tanya Plibersek says it's the right thing to do.
3: It's almost $30,000 in total, that paid parental leave benefit that people will get with their little new bundle of joy. So they get more time at home, more money, and more people will be eligible because the threshold's being raised, so more people will be eligible.
1: The Salvation Army, meanwhile, says the cost of living is forcing women to stay in unsafe relationships. Research conducted by the charity has found 30% of women have stayed in or delayed leaving an unsafe relationship because they couldn't afford to leave. Major Bruce conducted by the charity has found 30% of women have stayed in or delayed leaving an unsafe relationship because they couldn't afford to leave. Major Bruce Harmer says the

0: Republican senators broke ranks to support the resolution alongside Democrats. Mitch McCann is in New York.
1: It's ineffective in the sense that it's not something that's been or going to be enforced by law. In fact, the Republican Senator Jim Risch, who is also the chairman of the Foreign Relations Committee, said this evening that whatever happens with this, it's going to have no effect. And he said Mr. Trump will not pay any attention to it. At the same time, it could be politically effective in building more pressure on the administration. It also illustrates, I think, that members of Donald Trump's own party are becoming less afraid to push back and defy his wishes. Now, this memorandum of understanding has certainly left some Republicans unhappy in recent days. One said that President Reagan would be rolling in his grave.
0: More than 5.5 million Australians living with disability are struggling to access sports-related activities. Research shows while 75% of disabled Aussies want to participate, just 14% make sport part of their weekly routines. Sporting Wheelie's Chief Operating Officer, Dane Cross, says greater awareness is key to driving accessibility.
2: What we know is that people with disability have barriers when it comes to participating in sport. There are barriers around equipment, transport, confidence, accessible facilities, and often just knowing where to start.
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0: Swans midfielder Errol Goulden will return from a shoulder injury in tomorrow night's AFL clash with the Brisbane Lions. Coach Dean Cox says a refreshed Goulden will make a difference after 3 months on the sideline.
4: He's an integral part of our team. He has been for a long period of time, and you know, hopefully when some of the players are starting to feel the demands of a season, he's as fresh as he possibly can be and can have a big impact for us.
0: Hawthorn are training today ahead of Friday night's clash with the Giants. Forward Jack Gunston still another week away, while Connor Nash is a while away as he continues to recover from a nerve-related neck injury. Broncos veteran Ben Hunt admits it's now or never for the NRL's premiers, with their hopes of a title defence slipping away. They head into Friday night's battle with the Roosters in the middle of a six-game losing streak. Hunt says they're running out of time to get back up into the top eight.
5: Now, we've got a massive challenge on our hands this week. Obviously, Roosters are playing some really good footy at the moment, and we're not, so it's time for us to turn our season around or it's going to slip away from us.
0: And in cricket, Australia have maintained their perfect record at the Women's T20 World Cup, winning their fourth match by 113 runs over Pakistan in Leeds. Elise Perry was named player of the match with a knock of 71 from 48 balls. She took 2 for 9 from her only over. Australian Independent Radio News.
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7: Taking a quick check on the current weather outlook for Brisbane's Bayside. A mild morning across the Bayside, heading for a top of 20, with sunny skies and humidity around 68%. Light winds near 4 kilometres per hour will keep conditions feeling pretty comfortable. Skies stay clear and bright later today, with sunshine holding through the afternoon. Into the evening, the sun goes down around 5:01, leading into a clear and cool night, dropping to about 12. Tomorrow stays mild as well, with a top near 20 and a low around 12, and patchy rain nearby bringing around 2 millimetres. Right now in Manly, it's 19. 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

0: AFM National News, brought to you by Manly Harbour Village, where Brisbane meets the bay.
1: I'm Mark Dransfield. Latest inflation data shows prices continue to rise, but at a slower pace. Australia's inflation rate has come down 0.2% and now sits at 4% for the year to May. The cost of housing, food and transport increased, but prices for other goods and services were lower. One Nation leader Pauline Hanson now says she fully supports paid parental leave, but businesses shouldn't be forced to extend government benefits. More from Sean Bindley.
2: From July, new parents will be able to claim 26 weeks of taxpayer-funded leave, which is paid at the minimum wage. The Albanese government says the measure would be at risk if One Nation or the Coalition are back in power. Despite her statement to the contrary at the National Press Club last week, Senator Hanson now says she has no problem with parental leave as long as businesses aren't required to make further contributions.
3: My concern is if it's put on big business or any business at all paid parental leave, they wouldn't be able to afford it. The cost to business these days is extremely hard. So, no, paid parental leave, got my full support.
1: A Sydney shark attack victim has spoken her first words after briefly waking from an induced coma. Dusty Fitzpatrick reports.
4: 34-year-old Leah Stewart has undergone multiple surgeries and has had her arm amputated after the attack at Coogee Beach. An update's now been provided by Miss Stewart's brother Joshua, who says she's been temporarily brought out of her induced coma. Mr. Stewart says his sister was able to tell her mother and her partner she loved them when doctors reduced her level of sedation and extubated her. Leah is expected to remain in intensive care for some time. Dusty Fitzpatrick, Sydney.
1: Overseas now, and a heat wave lingering over Europe has seen France experience its hottest day on record. Parts of western France climbed to 42 degrees, while in Paris the Eiffel Tower was temporarily closed. This tourist was left bemused by the closure.
5: I am hot, yes, but I won't think

0: Geologists discovered the rock formations near the town of Marble Bar in the Pilbara region. Curtin University Professor Chris Kirkland says testing of crystal minerals confirms it to be the oldest known asteroid impact site on Earth.
1: So these individual little crystals, smaller than the width of a human hair, contain lots of uranium, and that uranium over time changes to lead. So if we can measure the ratio of the uranium to lead, we can calculate an age, and that's how we can work out how old it is.
0: Thousands of Chery vehicles are being recalled due to a manufacturing defect, which could cause the car's brake fluid to leak. The brake pipe on Tiggo 8 Pro models built between 2023 and 2026 could rub against the engine. Checking the Aussie share market, the All Ords is up 26 points at 90.15. One Australian dollar is buying around 69.2 US cents. This is Air News.
2: 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They have you covered on road and off road.
0: Former Bombers coach James Hird believes footy fixtures must change to reflect the evolution of the AFL, or the competition will be left behind. Sarah Patterson reports.
3: The league will undergo a radical overhaul in 2028 when Tasmania officially becomes the AFL's 19th team. Hird is pushing for change, and sooner rather than later, arguing that the league has now outgrown its traditional roots and needs to evolve in order to survive against rival sporting codes in Australia. Hird telling Nine's Footy Classified, he thinks the draw needs to change to reflect that the AFL is no longer a 12-team Victorian-based competition, and that means longer seasons and more TV dollars. Sarah Patterson, S Sport.
0: Turning to NRL, and the West Tigers have announced the signing of centre Jake Averillo from the Dolphins on a four-year deal. He's scored 28 tries in 54 appearances since heading to Redcliffe. And Croatia has defeated Panama 1-0 at the FIFA World Cup. Earlier, England and Ghana drew nil-all, while Portuguese striker Cristiano Ronaldo scored a brace to help his team to a 5-0 thrashing of Uzbekistan, the 41-year-old becoming the first player ever to score in six World Cups. Australian Independent Radio News.
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5: Taking a quick check on the current weather outlook for Brisbane's Bayside. For the rest of today, staying sunny with a top of 20 and light winds. Humidity sits on the higher side at around 68% this afternoon. Skies stay clear into the evening, with the temperature dropping near 12. Overnight remains clear and calm, setting up a cool start. Tomorrow brings patchy rain nearby, with showers around 1 millimetre expected. Temperatures range from a cool 12 up to 19 under those cloudy skies. Right now in Manly, it's 21. That's the latest forecast for the Bayside, with thanks to Totally Workwear, your local workwear specialist. 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
6: 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You

And yes, I've got you, Redlands, and a very good afternoon to you. Georgia with you till four. I hope you enjoyed the Lunchbox 12 to 1 today. And I wanted to say, due to some family issues, I was unable to start till 1 o'clock today, but my 12:30 interview with Michelle Worthington has been moved to 12:30 on the 15th of July. And at 2:30 today on Voices and Vibes, I would like our community to welcome in a small organisation called Opera in the Country. Live in the studio, I will be chatting to Christina, who said to me, our Bay Islands are in for a massive treat when the group of four show up to do their concert called Tones and Tides on the islands. Now, Katrina also told me that they've got a 45-minute free workshop for families on the island. Well, that's kids, adults, or anyone who wants to show up, I suppose, puppy dogs and all, before their concert. So you can just head down to where they're performing and have a 45-minute free workshop. Their message

is to bring classical music to the smaller places like country and islands. Now, you can write the dates down. You won't want to miss this. Here are the dates. On the 27th of June, Tones and Tides will be on Russell Island. On the 28th, they'll be at Dunwich. On the 1st of July, at Coochie. On the 3rd of July, Macleay. On the 4th of July, Point Lookout on Stratty. So if you miss them, I will announce them through the interview again. But today, I just want to kick the show off with Deborah Conway. It's only the beginning.

0: 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Experienced A-double, side loader and scale drivers are required at yards based out of Morningside and Hemant by container lift and shift. So if you've got an MC or HC licence, wharf experience and no containers, they want to hear from you. You'll get local container work, stable Monday to Friday hours, optional weekend work, well-maintained gear, auto and manual fleet options, one truck per driver and a supportive family-owned team that values good operators. 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

Well, if you're human, you're just going to be like the rest of us. Your death will come on an ordinary day in the middle of unfinished plans, and the world will continue on without you. So my advice is live a little. You just heard Because of You, Kelly Clarkson. And next up, here's the Archie Sugar Sugar coming up. Diary opportunities. 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

Always a fun track, You Sexy Thing by Hot Chocolate. Well, I hope you've grabbed your phone and a piece of paper if that's how you do it. 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Well, starting on June the 17th is the opening show presented by Mates Theatre, The Vicar of Dibley. Should be a good one, on at the Birkdale Hall in Birkdale. 25th of June to the 12th of July, Wynn and Fringe is back. 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There's just so many events to choose from. Have an awesome week if you get along to the Fringe. June 26th, Redcliffe Show starts at Oxley Avenue. That goes right through till June 28, and it's an 8:30 to 4. 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So you can pop onto Bay FM for the address and more info, but it's a 6:45 start. June 27th, our Redlands Harland RPAC afternoon and evening show are going to take place this weekend, and I know he's very excited about that. On the 5th of July, 3:30 to 8:30 on a Sunday, it's Light Up Lakeside and the World Food Market. 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Jump on their Facebook page. Starts at 9 and goes to 4, and they're going to be showcasing a heap of different roller sports. They've all come together under the one roof. And starting Thursday on July the 16th, join our community's exciting new Redlands Choir Project with Artistic Director Jonathan Welsh AM, and celebrate the true joy of singing Hallelujah. It's a gospel choir, Donald Simpson Centre. 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Well, next up, an oldie but a goodie, Bob Seger and the Silver Bullet, old time rock and roll. 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

Well, here's a little tidbit for you. Did you know your vibe attracts your tribe? Well, fix your energy and watch your circle change. You just heard America, Sister Golden Hair. And coming in, I've got Katrina from Opera in the Country at 2:30, who will be live in the studio for the Tones and Tide Tour on our own Bay Islands. And a little surprise from Marusha. We will hear her new release, I'll Never Dim Your Fire. Ooh, that sounds like a good one. Well, to take us right through to new sport and weather, I wish it would rain down. Not really. But here's Phil Collins. Stick around. 2:30, interviewing Opera in the Country.

0: AFM National News, brought to you by Manly Harbour Village, where Brisbane meets the bay.
1: I'm Mark Dransfield. The federal government claims a collapse in auction clearance rates and falling house prices are just a market correction. They follow recent changes to capital gains, negative gearing and trusts, which the opposition has branded a mess. The government argues housing is now more affordable for younger Australians. Housing Minister Claire O'Neill has told the ABC the market is doing its job.
2: I think the housing market's cyclical in Australia, a very uncontroversial comment. We see periods of very significant house price growth, and then we see the market make a correction, and that's what we're seeing at the moment.
3: So we're in a market correction now?
2: That's correct.
1: Australia's inflation rate has come down 0.2% and now sits at 4% for the year to May. The cost of housing, food and transport increased, but prices for other goods and services were lower. Homicide Squad detectives have descended on an isolated road northwest of Melbourne following the discovery of a burnt-out vehicle believed to be linked to a fatal drive-by shooting. Madeleine Burke reports.
4: Former boxer Hussein Dahani was shot dead in Ascot Vale in the early hours of Sunday morning. Police believe his killer made off in a getaway car, a white Mercedes sedan. On Monday, investigators released CCTV showing the vehicle almost striking a male pedestrian in Flemington. And late yesterday, a burnt-out sedan was found on the side of Ironbark Road in Mattingley, an isolated rural area around 6 kilometres from Bacchus Marsh. Homicide Squad detectives spent several hours at the scene last night and returned this morning. They say nobody was inside the car at the time of the fire, which may be linked to the drive-by shooting on Sunday. Madeleine Burke, Melbourne.
1: Meantime, charges have been laid over a firebombing at a business in Sydney's Inner West. More from Dusty Fitzpatrick.
5: Emergency services were called to the Concord West Beauty Salon after reports of a fire. Officers found a device which had been detonated, causing damage to the front of the business. Following investigations, detectives carried out searches at homes in Padstow and Bardia. Two improvised explosive devices and an SUV, believed to have been used in the firebombing, were seized. A 29-year-old was arrested at the Padstow address. He's now been charged with several offences. Police say investigations are ongoing. Dusty Fitzpatrick, Sydney.
1: A new investigation has found 90% of expensive IVF extras are a waste of money. Lee Harrison has details.
6: A major review has found most add-ons for IVF treatment have no proven fertility benefit. That's despite clinics charging desperate patients thousands of dollars for extras like acupuncture, corticosteroids, and plasma benefit. That's despite clinics charging desperate patients thousands of dollars for extras like acupuncture, corticosteroids,

0: Air News.
1: 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They have you covered on road and off road.
2: Broncos half Ben Hunt admits it's now or never for the Premiers, with their hopes of a title defence slipping away. They head into Friday night's battle with the Roosters in the midst of a six-game losing streak. Hunt says they're running out of time to turn things around.
3: Now we've got a massive challenge on our hands this week. Obviously, Roosters are playing some really good footy at the moment, and we're not, so it's time for us to turn our season around or it's going to slip away from us.
2: AFL and Sam Mitchell has again batted away questions about his coaching future at Hawthorn. Eddie Summerfield reports.
4: Tasmania in the market for a new coach, Sam Mitchell dismissing talks of a move to Tasmania.
5: There's a big difference between taking a phone call, which it's rude not to, and discussing coaching other teams.
4: The Hawks have an opening round rematch with the Giants on Friday night. They'll be without Josh Weddle, who's been suspended, while Connor Nash and Jack Gunston are still overcoming injury. A chance for payback for a 27-point loss.
5: We weren't ready for the Giants on that day. Is it about righting that wrong? Partially.
4: The Hawks coach also addressing reports the AFL is considering cutting list sizes. He'd instead like them opened up.
5: You should have any number of players on your list that you think you can manage.
4: Eddie Summerfield reporting.
2: And Matt Leckie has been ruled out of the Socceroos' clash against Paraguay on Friday with a hamstring injury. Australian Independent Radio News.
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7: Taking a quick check on the current weather outlook for Brisbane's Bayside. For the rest of today, we're sitting on a mild 21, with patchy rain nearby and humidity just over 50%. Skies stay mostly clear towards late afternoon, with light winds around the Bayside. Heading into tonight, it cools off to around 12 under clear skies. Tomorrow tops out near 19, with patchy rain nearby and around 1 millimetre of showers possible. Right now in Manly, it's 21. That's the latest weather update, thanks to Totally Workwear, locally owned and operated. 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
8: And I've got some great music coming up in this hour. 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I'd like you to stick around for my 2:30 interview, which is all about bringing opera to our Bay Islands. What a treat. And Tones and Tides will be doing a free singing workshop 45 minutes before they perform. And any of the families on the island are welcome to attend for free. Well, it's a big happy birthday shout out to all our empathetic nurturers in the sign of Cancer. Known as the mothers of the zodiac, they deeply value a warm, secure and inviting sanctuary for their loved ones. If you're a birthday boy or girl from now up to the 22nd of July, happy birthday to you. And this track is for you, being the deep feelers in the world. Well, can you feel it? It's the Jacksons.

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It's school pickup time, and reduced speed zones are now active around primary, high schools and colleges. Please observe these reduced speed zones and respect the safety of our young Baysiders. Another community announcement from Bay FM, live and local across the Bay.

0: Well, did I mention Christina is with us in about 6 minutes from Tones and Tides and Bay Islands, if you're listening. She's going to be giving away some tickets to go to the concert over on the islands. I'm going to give you the dates. I'm going to give you the phone number. Well, I might give it to you now, 35181003. That's coming up in about 6 minutes. Whether you're on this side or the island side, there's tickets going to go to see Opera in the Country. It's coming up real soon. Stick around.
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0: Well, I'm not sure about you, but I'm having a little bit of a que sera sort of a day. What will be, will be. But right beside me now, I'm about to talk to Christina, who has travelled all the way from Brussels this morning, arrived at 5:30, still has her eyes open, which is amazing, and she's come to give away some tickets for the islands if you want to go and see opera in the country. But this one's opera in the islands, really, isn't it, Christina?
1: Yes, it is. Thanks so much for having me, Georgia.
0: Hey, how did you get involved in Opera in the Country?
1: So Opera in the Country is a great organisation run by Charlie Good. And I got to know her through a double bass friend of mine, Charlotte, who's also playing in this upcoming series. Charlie's really into bringing great classical music out to rural areas, and I said, why not bring it to the islands in the Redlands?
0: Oh, we love it. What is your part in the ensemble?
1: So I'm a clarinetist, so I'm one of the four musicians in the ensemble.
0: And how long have you been playing?
1: Since I was 9 or 10.
0: Okay, so how long's that? Because I didn't want to give you age away, but nobody can see you.
1: About 14 years.
0: Okay, well, you're very young to be out and about on the islands and being in an ensemble. It wouldn't be too many girls your age that are doing that type of work, right?
1: No, not necessarily, but I have a great team around me, and it's really fun to work with them.
0: And so Charlie, which is Charlotte Goodright, is the singer for this program, and the rest of you guys, who else is in the ensemble?
1: So we've got two Charlottes, which is why we call one of them Charlie.
0: Okay.
1: Charlotte Scanlon is on double bass, and Frances Atkins is on piano.
0: Okay. So how is Charlie, who is the singer, how passionate about the country and this new experience about going to the islands is she?
1: Oh, she's super thrilled. It's going to be really great to have them up here. It's their first concert series outside of Victoria, so it's really hitting the roads.
0: And you're from the Redlands yourself.
1: Yes.
0: So it's great to have someone local, and you'll be touring them around the islands, I have no doubt. Well, do you also, in the concert, play some instrumental-only repertoire or in combination with the vocal art music?
1: Yes, absolutely. So this concert, we've got our ensemble of four, and we really try and showcase each instrument. So there's some music, for example, from Miriam Hyde, which is one of Australia's greatest composers. I will be playing the Miriam Hyde clarinet sonata, some great music for double bass, which doesn't get heard enough, so
0: right.
1: And some Debussy on piano, so really a mixture.
0: You were talking about wind instruments in the break earlier. What's a wind instrument?
1: Pretty much anything that you blow into to make a sound.
0: Well, there might be a few whistlers there or blowing into the wind. Who knows what can happen on the island?
1: Absolutely.
0: So what are the joys and the challenges of organising a small concert tour like this? Give us some of the dirt.
1: Well, definitely plenty of challenges, and it's such a long process. So the idea for this series came a year ago. Then comes finding great people to work with so that you can really make it happen and be confident in your idea. Then, of course, there's a big stage of finding funding, and we're really grateful to Redland City Council and to the Regional Arts Development Fund for helping us support this project. Then, of course, there's a lot of logistics, getting a double bass and a piano to every island.
0: Oh, yes.
1: Wish me luck.
0: Oh, good luck. Oh, my goodness. I never even thought of all that. Okay, so what is the experience like to play in a small classical music ensemble compared to, say, an orchestra on stage?
1: Well, for me, it's really the best thing. I find it so special to be able to look into my audience's eyes, for them to be able to look into my eyes and to really share the music together. Of course, it's wonderful to play at the Sydney Opera House,
0: right,
1: play for a great crowd, but for me, there's something really intimate, and when I play music, it's really about sharing that connection. So
0: sure.
1: For me, it's the best stage to have.
0: Awesome. So those smaller stages, you get the connection that you're looking for as opposed to a large stage.
1: Yeah. And it can be so friendly in that way.
0: Yes, right. And so people can actually come and say hi?
1: We want people to come and say hi, tell us what you like, tell us what you think of the music. And we love to have a chat with our audiences. So please stay on after the concerts.
0: Yeah, definitely. Well, many outdoor or rustic venues are incredibly casual. I want to ask what you can wear, like jeans and boots, or are we coming in evening wear?
1: No, everyone's welcome. No dress code. Just rock up, and we're really excited to see everyone there.
0: Awesome. Live performance is unpredictable. What is the funniest or most memorable thing that has ever happened to you live?
1: Oh, well, I have had someone drop unconscious during a concert.
0: Oh. In the ensemble or
1: Not in the ensemble, but
0: okay.
1: Yes, I hope it was not because of my music, but I think it was a very hot day and the lighting was a little bit strange in the room. So I'm going to blame it on that. She was okay. She was okay.
0: Okay, that's good. Opera is usually sung in languages like Italian, French or German. Has Charlie ever mentioned to you how hard it must be to remember that language when she speaks English?
1: Yes, she does have to do a lot of language training work, and she's always perfecting her French accent. So you can hear that.
0: Okay, Charlie, shout out to you. Parlez-vous français. Keep going. What advice do you have for young people in our community who are interested in pursuing classical music?
1: Oh, really, really just jump in, embrace it. I spent many years in the Queensland Youth Orchestras, and that was really such a fundamental part of me following a career into music and meeting such great friends who also shared a love of music. So whether it's Queensland Youth Orchestras or Young Con up in Brisbane, or I have many friends who also did BRIO, Brisbane Regional Youth Orchestras, get involved in an ensemble because that's where you're going to meet a really great musical community.
0: Now, this kind of leads in, it's a bit of a segue into the 45 minutes that you have with the public, families, adults, children. They can come for free to you on the islands before you play. What's that about? What's the gift that that Tones and Tides will be giving to these people that want to come up and, I don't know, have a bit of a sing? Or a play of something? I don't know.
1: Yeah, absolutely. So when we're performing classical music, it's a performance and we're showcasing our best. But we also want to really say, well, we're not the only people with a voice. Our audience also have a voice. And we really want kids and families to come join us 1.5 hours before each concert for a free music making workshop. We're just going to explore music making with the voice and the body in a group, mm-hmm. how we can make communal music. And yes, we really want to get everyone involved.
0: Oh, that sounds so fun. I want to come. Okay, so we're going to take a short break here because I'm going to give away a couple of passes to come to your opera in the islands. Well, it's in the country, I know, but we're doing it in the islands, in the Redlands. I was hoping that you wouldn't mind introducing Marisha's new release while I grab the phone.
1: Yeah, absolutely.
0: If you'd like to call us, 3518 1003, and we'll give you a ticket to go to Tones and Tides on the islands. And I'll give you those dates when we come back.
1: 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Here is Marisha's new single, I'll Never Dim Your Fire.

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0: 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And I'm going to drop those dates very shortly after I ask Christina a few more questions and stick around for her 10 lightning round as well. Christina, tell me, what is the plan when you arrive on each of the islands other than just getting the piano off the ferry?
1: Yes, well, once we've unloaded the piano and the double bass, we got to set up each concert space so it's nice and welcoming for our audience. We're running, of course, our workshops for kids and families, and we've got to do a bit of a warm-up, feel the space, feel the acoustic, and get ready for the concert.
0: And sort of like all of these concerts are around 2 o'clock in the afternoon, 3 o'clock and 5 o'clock, aren't they? So they're not in the nighttime, you know.
1: No, and that makes it much easier. If you are living on the mainland, you can always get a ferry home after the concert.
0: Tell me how much that costs.
1: Well, if you're going to one of our concerts on Russell, Coochie or Macleay, just 50 cents on the ferries. So
0: wow.
1: It's super easy to get to the islands. Coochie is just a couple minutes over the water. So really, really nice day out.
0: What a great budget day out for the family. I love it. So how do we get in touch with you if we're trying to get in touch, whether that's for you to come and work for us somewhere or come out to the country or?
1: Yes, so you can find Opera in the Country on Instagram and Facebook.
0: Oh, beautiful. And where else have you actually performed yourself?
1: So currently I'm studying my Masters of Music in Brussels, so performing a lot in Brussels, also in London at the moment, and now I'm back for a few months in the Redlands, and it feels pretty good to be back.
0: Yeah, nice to be home.
1: So I'll be performing with Nexus New Music next month, and also performing the Weber Clarinet Concerto No. 2 with Redland City Band in August on the 29th.
0: Wow, and if they've seen you at the Islands, they can come and say hello to you there. So what's next, or is that actually what's next for you?
1: Yes, okay. And yes, I hope to bring more and more music to the Redlands in the coming years.
0: So would this event look like it's going to be annual, with our fingers crossed, she says, staring very politely at you?
1: Yes, absolutely. And maybe even next year we'd be on the beach itself.
0: Ooh.
1: That would be a dream come true. I can't make it happen this year.
0: Okay.
1: But I want to really grow this and really get the community involved. So.
0: Yes, it sounds very exciting. Now, you do, so if I want to come and I want to get in, I can go online, but I can also pay cash or card at the door as well, can't I?
1: Yeah, just rock up.
0: So I have the dates here to announce for Tones and Tide concerts. The first one is Saturday, the 27th of June. So that's the closest one. Get along to that one. That's at Russell, on Russell Island. Then we've got the 28th at Dunwich. On the 1st of July, we're at Coochie. On the 3rd of July, Macleay. And on the 4th of July, Point Lookout at Stratty. Wow, you're going to be busy. Look, Christina, Bay FM would like to wish you all a lot of fun on the islands, and I hope your Tones and Tides is warmly welcomed by all the gang over there. Thank you so much for coming live into the studio. I've really enjoyed chatting to you. But are you up for George's 10 lightning questions?
1: Let's go for it.
0: You don't even look scared. It's great. Okay. Has a rumbling stomach or mid-performance hiccup ever ruined a tense, dramatic silence?
1: Not exactly, although sometimes if there's a little funny thing in the music, I get a little giggle from a child, and it's the most heartwarming moment.
0: What's the most bizarre thing you've ever found packed inside your suitcase after a long country tour?
1: Oh, dirty clothes shoved at the bottom of shoes.
0: Oh.
1: Yuck.
0: If your best friend could tell us something about you, what is the very first secret that they would spill?
1: Oh, gosh. Oh, I don't know how to answer.
0: I come back to that one. What's the most ridiculous or embarrassing thing you've ever cried over?
1: Oh, I cried just hearing the Qantas music this morning on the plane. I was was so homesick.
0: What's a trend you used to follow religiously that made you cringe just thinking about it now?
1: I used to sleep with tape over my mouth to help my breathing because I'm a wind player nerd and yeah.
0: In a relationship, what's the strangest, most specific ick or deal breaker you actually have? Come on, spit it out.
1: Can't date another clarinet player.
0: I like that. If you had an entirely awesome superpower, what would it be?
1: Oh, gosh. Perfect pitch.
0: Oh, yes.
1: Yeah, come on.
0: Would you rather $100,000 instantly or have the ability to perfectly hear the conversations of people in the next room?
1: Cash would be nice.
0: Okay, we're back to the one that you passed. If your best friend could tell us all something about you, what is the very first secret that they would spill?
1: Oh,
0: crushing. I think I got her on this one.
1: Crushing love for karaoke. Oh. I'm not a singer, but the karaoke is good.
0: I love it. Again, Christine, you've been a great sport, and especially travelling from Brussels last night. And I know we talked a couple of times on the phone, and you're like, don't ring me till after 3 p.m. And you've travelled back all the way and got off the flight at 5:30 this morning, turned up here at Bay FM, and now you're going to be on the island smashing it. So I hope you have a lot of joy and connection, and people really do show up to watch this concert so we can have it back every year.
1: Thank you so much for having me. It's been great talking.
0: Here is Adele, Rolling in the Deep.

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1: I'm Mark Transfield. Latest data shows a drop in headline inflation as a temporary reduction in the fuel excise pushes down petrol prices. The CPI has slowed to 4% for the year to May. However, once the lower fuel excise is stripped from the figure, the underlying rate of inflation has risen, and that could see interest rates kept higher. Federal Treasurer Jim Chalmers says the result is still better than many other countries.
2: We are realistic. We're not complacent about the future trajectory of inflation, but you'd rather headline inflation coming down than going up. That's what we're seeing today. And the trimmed mean measure reflects these broader price pressures that we've identified for some time, including in our budget.
1: Opposition leader Angus Taylor says he's stemmed the collapse in the coalition's support since he took over the top job. A number of major opinion polls show the coalition still ranks third behind Labor and One Nation, which is ahead of both parties. Mr. Taylor took over from Susan Lee, who quit politics after she was ousted as Liberal leader. He says the party's fortunes have improved.
3: There was a collapse happening and we've stemmed that. But I do realise, you know, people are angry and we have work to do to rebuild trust, which we had eroded over a long period of time. I completely accept that. And we're going to need time to do that.
1: Bondi Beach hero Ahmed Al-Ahmed has faced court on assault charges 6 months after he was praised for disarming a gunman during a terrorist attack. The 44-year-old's accused of assaulting his father in a Bankstown home. His lawyers entered not guilty pleas on his behalf. A homicide investigation's been launched into a fatal crash north of Perth. More from Chelsea Bowden.
4: Around 6:45 last night, a motorhome burst into flames after colliding with a blue Suzuki Swift. The crash happened on North West Coast Highway in White Peak, around 50 k's northeast of Geraldton. Three people were inside the motorhome at the time. One was declared dead at the scene and two others were taken to the local hospital. The 19-year-old man driving the Suzuki was also flown to Royal Perth Hospital with non-life-threatening injuries. Homicide Squad detectives are urging anyone who witnessed the crash to contact Crime Stoppers. Chelsea Bowden, Perth.
1: The Victorian government is making audio recordings in taxis mandatory to help catch dodgy drivers working in the taxi and rideshare industries. Video recording's already compulsory. Transport Minister Gabriel Williams says adding audio recordings will make it easier for complaints to be investigated and proven.
5: Mandating audio in taxis is so that we can, if necessary, capture the conversations that reveal wrongdoing. That is critically important.
1: Air showbiz and Daryl Hall of Hall & Oates fame is recovering from a kidney transplant. The 79-year-old says the operation a few weeks ago has been deemed a complete success and he hopes to be back performing in the next few months. Meantime, Aussie music legend Darryl Braithwaite says he made the decision to step back from live performances following his most recent gig. The 77-year-old has called time on performing live after six decades in the industry. This is Air News.
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1: Cristiano Ronaldo scored twice for Portugal as it trounced Uzbekistan 5-0 in the FIFA World Cup 2026. Ronaldo has now scored in all six of the last tournaments. Also in Group K, Colombia beat Democratic Republic of Congo.

0: the absolute best coach for the footy club to move forward.
1: And in NRL, Knights veteran Dane Gagai has been linked to a return to the Broncos. The former Maroons and Kangaroos star reportedly could round out his career where it all began. Gagai debuted for Brisbane in 2011 and has since played 328 NRL games across Newcastle and South Sydney. Australian Independent Radio News.
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3: Taking a quick check on the current weather outlook for Brisbane's Bayside. For the rest of today, expecting a top of 20 with sunny skies. Humidity sits on the higher side at around 68%. Skies stay clear through the afternoon with light winds near 4 kilometres per hour. Heading into tonight, it'll cool off to around 12 under clear conditions. Tomorrow's looking cooler, heading for 19 with a low near 12. Expect patchy rain nearby at times, with around 1 millimetre of falls possible. Right now in Wellington Point, it's 20. That's the latest weather update, thanks to Totally Workwear, locally owned and operated. 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
4: Well, if you were wondering if you missed anything here on Voices and Vibes in the last hour, well, yes, you did. You missed a chat with Christina, who's the clarinet player from Opera in the Country. Now go check out our Facebook page, and all the info and the dates are on our Facebook page. That's the Tones and Tides concert performing on the islands over the next, starting this Saturday. And 50 cents to get over in the ferry. Great day out. Very budget friendly. Well, it's Wednesday prayer time. Dear music, thanks for always clearing my head, giving wings to my mind, flight to my imagination, healing my heart and lifting my spirits. Let's get lost in the soul of the music. Amen. Here is The Heat Is On, Glenn Frey. 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We are the rhythm of the Bay.

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It's school pickup time, and reduced speed zones are now active around primary, high schools and colleges. Please observe these reduced speed zones and respect the safety of our young Baysiders. Another community announcement from Bay FM. 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

0: And something for you to remember, nothing anyone says or does is about you. Let that sink in. Well, teaches me a lot about some people, though. Patrick Fernandez, born to be alive. Well, fresh info just come in off the hotline. Please avoid the area of Heinemann and Double Jump Road. A very bad collision has just freshly happened there. Police have not arrived yet, but the traffic is already banked back up. So please avoid the area if possible. That's Heinemann and Double Jump Road. And thank you very much to one of our listeners who called in to give us that information. Well, next week on Voices and Vibes at 12:30, I'm interviewing Rebecca Young MP. And if you have any questions for Rebecca for next Wednesday, she'll be right here in the studio with me live to answer your questions about some of the complex issues that are happening right here in the Redlands. You can drop me an email, georgia@bayfm.org.au, or give us a call on the day, 3518 1003. Don't be shy. Let's make it a bit of a hard quiz for Rebecca. She's keen to hear your point of view and to support any concerns about our beautiful Redlands. Well, next up, it's Turn Me Loose, Lover Boy. But first, it's our Bay FM traffic report.
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2: And a very good afternoon to you. Traffic starting to build through Cannon Hill and also Tingalpa for Wynnum Road. Also heading up through to Wynnum, getting a little bit busy too. Old Cleveland Road on the build through Capalaba on your way through to Cleveland. Mount Cotton Road just outside Mount Cotton, a little bit busy. Also a little busy, Beanley, Redland Bay Road through Canubia. The Gateway Motorway southbound, Murray down through Belmont, slight delays. Your northbound run if you're heading towards the Bruce Highway, about 20 minutes from Nudgee through to the Bruce Highway at the moment. Meantime, the M1, if you're heading on down towards the Gold Coast, slight delays through Underwood southbound. Rest of the run fairly smooth. That's your latest. More traffic soon on 100.3 Bay FM.

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Well, at 2:30 next week on Voices and Vibes, we welcome in Kurt Stevens, the director of PPSS. And he is talking to our listeners about a free skate event called the 2026 Brisbane Roller Sports Showcase, which is Australia's first ever event to unite all 11 roller sports disciplines under the one roof. Well, Skate Australia has endorsed PPSS to bring speed skating, inline and rink hockey, roller derby, artistic skating, roller freestyle, skate cross and so much more all together for the first time here in Brisbane. And believe it or not, this event is free and it's open to all communities to help make roller sports more accessible to everyone. So tune in next week and you can find out how to get along to the Brisbane skate community and watch all those events. Well, next up, Jared will be in the hot seat, the Bay Drive guy, and he'll be in for a quick catch up to hear what we will expect on the drive home. Until then, here is It's Just the Way It Is, Baby, the Rembrandts.

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0: Well, thanks for being with me on another banger of a show, Redlands, Wynnum and Beyond. I was privileged to have your company on community radio this afternoon, spreading the love of community interests and music. Love my chat with Christina from Opera in the Country, and the islands are in for a blast with Tones and Tides arriving on Russell this Saturday. Well, as always at this hour of the afternoon, I'd like to welcome in Jared from Bay Drive. Hi, Jared.
1: Hi, Georgia.
0: How's the week?
1: Up and down.
0: Okay, well, that's how they usually go, round and round, up and down. Well, you've got some music planned for us right up till 7 o'clock tonight.
1: I have indeed. I've got...
0: No, I don't want to know that yet.
1: Okay, well,
0: I want to know a little bit, how's your week first? So, Jared, I thought I'd ask you first, before you get into the music. You know, we all learn lessons in our week. We all have different experiences. What lessons did life or did life not bring you this week? And was it lemons or was it a good week for you?
1: It was a bit of both. So what do they call it? The curate's egg. So there was some good, there was some bad. A close family member passed away, which is always sad. Mm-hmm. So that wasn't all that good. But on the other hand, it made me realise that you've only got present, so you've got to do things in the present. So talk to people. I used to often say this on my show. Don't forget to tell the people you care about how much you love them, just in case they don't know. Mm. And I've sort of realised that this week, that, you don't know when you've got, you might not have the chance to talk to that person again. Mm. So do it. Anything you want to say, whether it be nice or not, say it. Mm. And, so met some, as you do after a bereavement, met some people I hadn't seen for a while, and it's always good to catch up.
0: Mm, thank
1: Sad
0: you.
1: About the circumstances. So there were some lemons, but there was also some sweet lemonade as well.
0: Awesome. Well, thank you for sharing that. And I'm sure there's lots of people out there who may have lost somebody this week and, heart goes out because we don't get to share what goes on behind the scenes here before we get on air. So, so heart goes out. And I hope you and your family travel through that grief well together.
1: Thank you. And you're right. There's always someone going through something like that. You just don't know what's going on inside
0: someone. So be kind.
1: Be kind to everyone. And... And another thing that I sometimes forget, do unto others, you should have them do unto you, and you won't go far wrong.
0: Right, yes.
1: I'm just full of wisdom this afternoon.
0: You are, like, bring it on. Anyway, back to the music. What you got going on?
1: Back to the music. Well, I've got some John English, got some good Aussie music this afternoon. John English will be in. Daryl Braithwaite with some news about Daryl. And what else have I got? Oh, Electric Light Orchestra, one of my favourites. I'm going to kick it off with Sir Elton John. And, he's still standing, and I'm not. I'm sitting at the moment. But
0: falling over.
1: Almost falling over, yeah. Well, I'll be on a mission from God.
0: Oh, yes.
1: A bit later on with the Blues Brothers.
0: Oh, yes. As well, shaking your tail feather.
1: Mm-hmm. I'm not going to entertain that. That might not be fun.
0: Okay, well, thanks for updating us. Hope you have a good shift tonight with all that's gone on.
1: Oh, yes, it'll be great as usual. And, of course, you can give us a call here at the station anytime, 3518 1003.
0: Beautiful. If your peace depends on everything going right, well, that's not actually peace, that's control. Learning to be stable in uncertainty is one of the most underrated skills that you can have, says Dr. Carolyn Leaf. See you next week. Jared, thanks for the chat. Always good.
1: Always good to chat, Georgia.
0: And if you need to, come and knock on my door. That's what Eddie Hodges does.
1: Does he really?
0: Just goes around knocking on people's doors.
1: Okay, well, don't knock on mine after four. I might be talking, but any other time. Knock on the front door of Bay FM.
0: See you all next week. 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

0: FM National News, brought to you by Manly Harbour Village, where Brisbane meets the bay.
1: I'm Mark Transfield. Economic experts say the most recent inflation figure was expected. The latest data shows the CPI is at 4% for the year to May, a slight drop from April's result. However, once the reduced fuel excise is taken out of the numbers, underlying inflation has risen. Despite this, Bank of Queensland Chief Economist Peter Monckton says the RBA's next move is unlikely to be major.
2: We've got an economy that is slowing. We've got inflation that's a bit high. Where we are on both those things is probably around about where the RBA expects. As we're speaking, the financial markets are not expecting any move in the RBA's next board meeting in August, and that seems about right to me.
1: The federal government claims One Nation would strip people of paid parental leave if the minor party ever gains power. Federal politics editor Michael Packie.
3: From July, new parents will be able to access 6 months' paid parental leave funded by taxpayers at the minimum wage. This is a four-week improvement on the previous government scheme. Social Services Minister Tanya Plibersek says it's a major reform which would be at risk if One Nation or the Coalition came to power.
4: We need to protect what we already have.
3: One Nation leader Pauline Hanson maintains she supports parental leave but is worried businesses could be forced to supplement existing arrangements even if they can't afford it.
5: The cost to business these days is extremely hard.
3: The government argues its PPL measure, along with increases to other family tax benefits, will help households with cost of living pressures. Michael Packie, Canberra.
1: A South Australian coroner has found a series of failures by government agencies contributed to the death of a baby girl at the hands of her father. Kendall Brettig has more.
6: An inquest has been held into the death of nine-month-old Kobe Shepherdson, who was murdered by her father Henry in April 2021 when he jumped off the Barossa's Whispering Wall while holding her. It happened on the day he had his non-contact order varied to allow him contact with her after being released from jail for domestic abuse. The acting deputy state coroner made several recommendations, including the prisoner telephone service be reviewed to prevent domestic violence victims being contacted illegally. He also said he believed Kobe's death was preventable, pointing to failings by DCS, SAPOL and Serco, the private company in charge of the Adelaide Remand Centre.
1: Overseas now, and the United States and Tehran are in dispute over whether Iranian negotiators agreed during peace talks to allow nuclear checks into the regime. Iran's foreign ministry says it has not given the International Atomic Energy Agency permission to visit its damaged nuclear sites. US President Donald Trump says these reports are wrong, insisting arrangements were made during negotiations in Switzerland.
7: They know they're wrong. They told us inside, and we have it down 100% inspections. And if they were right, I'd cancel the meetings right now.
1: A Hobart man's been charged over a vehicle burnout on a sporting field in New Norfolk, Tasmania, over the weekend, which forced games to be cancelled. Police say the 20-year-old was arrested just north of Hobart yesterday and was remanded to appear in court today. As well as the sports field damage, police will allege he's responsible for a range of burglaries and motor vehicle stealing offences. This is Air News.
0: 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They have you covered on-road and off-road.
1: AFL executive Tom Harley has refused to say which fixturing option the league is looking at. The AFL's faced backlash to the four options proposed for when Tassie enters in. AFL executive Tom Harley has refused to say which fixturing option the league is looking at. The AFL's faced backlash to the four options proposed for when Tassie enters

0: 25-year-old. Eels coach Jason Riles didn't deny his club's interest.
1: We're always looking to recruit quality players, and he's a quality player. So, he's under contract at the moment. So, we'll just see what happens there.
0: And former Socceroos goalkeeper Mark Bosnich believes coach Tony Popovich will start his goal scorers in Friday's game against Paraguay. Popovich shocked when he dropped Nestori Irinkunda and Connor Metcalf to the bench against the US. Bosnich says while a draw will do for Australia, they need more of a threat up front.
2: I'd be very surprised if at least Irinkunda, put it that way, minimum, doesn't start. But in reality, both of them were outstanding in the first game. Didn't deserve to be left out of the second game. They should be starting in the third game.
0: Australian Independent Radio News.
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4: Taking a quick check on the current weather outlook for Brisbane's Bayside. Patchy rain lingering around the area with a cool top near 20. Skies clear towards the evening with the temperature dipping down to about 12. Tomorrow brings a cooler one, heading for 19 with a low near 12. Expect patchy rain nearby again tomorrow with around 1 millimetre likely. Right now in Cleveland, it's 20. That's the latest forecast for the Bayside, with thanks to Totally Workwear, your local workwear specialist. 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
9: Good afternoon. Welcome to Bay Drive. My name's Jared, and it's great to be here on this lovely winter's day. If this is winter, I don't mind it at all. It was very nice to be out in the sun today, and as I often say, whatever you did today, I hope you enjoyed it and had a lot of fun. Great music coming up. We'll have traffic in a little while. Queen will be in. Barkman Turner Overdrive will be in, but I've got the Blues Brothers. They're on a mission from God. I'm on a mission from God, and I'm still standing with Sir Elton John here on Bay FM 100.3, the heart and soul of the Bay.

ELO with Don't Bring Me Down from the Discovery album. And I think that's pretty true. Don't bring anyone down, particularly yourself. 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Coming up, we'll have some traffic. Now, for all the people out there on the highway, this one's for you. This is Barkman Turner Overdrive, and they're rolling down the highway. And if you are rolling down the highway, take it easy. 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
1: Getting some heavy delays now moving eastbound Moreton Bay Road through to Redland Bay Road, Capalabar, up to around about a 5-6 minute delay through there. Old Cleveland Road through Capalabar, quite busy as well. Good run on to Cleveland afterwards. So Wynnum Road, quite busy through Cannon Hill, also Tingalpa. Not too bad of a run up through to Wynnum at this stage, though. The Gateway Motorway got reports of a crash southbound Mackenzie. Very heavy delays right back through Murarrie. If you're heading northbound up the Gateway Motorway from Brisbane Airport through to the Bruce Highway, expect delays around 30 minutes that particular stretch. Beenleigh Redland Bay Road through Carbrook, busy conditions there, especially heading on through to the Golf Club. And if you're heading on down the Gold Coast, the M1, just some slight delays down through Ormo. Quite busy northbound up through Beenleigh. That's your latest. More traffic soon on 100.3 Bay FM.
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0: From the late 60s, early 70s, British band Blue Mink and Melting Pot, the great voices of Roger Cook and Madeline Bell. Madeline went on to sing with a number of different groups. And, of course, Herbie Flowers was the bass player in that group. They were only around for a few years, but a lot of the players went on to do other things, which is very, very interesting. The Marta Private Hospital Redlands Auxiliary invites you to their 60s, 70s and 80s themed trivia night. It's on this Friday, June 26 at 6:45 p.m. Now, all funds raised will help support patient care. 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Now, like me, you may have heard this week that Darrell Braithwaite has announced his retirement from live performances. I guess that means he might be still going to do some recording, but yeah, apparently he's just come back from one of those cruises, probably one of those music cruises that are all the rage, and he had a throat medical condition and he found it increasingly physically challenging to sing comfortably. Apparently he was in a fair bit of pain. He wasn't able to enjoy what he was doing, so he said, well, I think that's it. So at this stage, we might have seen the last of Darrell doing his live performances, particularly The Horses, which he sang at, I think it was the Melbourne Cup for a number of years. Anyway, he's been a great, great artist in the Australian scene. 58 years in the career, of course, started off with Sherbet. So I thought, how about one from Darrell as those days go by? And that happens to all of us. As the days goes by, we get older. You're on Bay FM, where more than just great music.
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That was Roxette with the 7-inch version of Joyride, and still sounds good. One of those songs that I don't think fades away. Coming up, I've got more great music, and I've got Visage coming in with Steve Strange, Rusty Egan and Midge Ure. But I just love the way from Gavin and Stacey that Smithy called him Mature and thought it was a band name, not a person's name. What have I else got coming up? I've got Status Quo as well. Lots more here at Bay FM 100.3, The Rhythm of the Bay.

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1: I'm Alan Baskin. The federal government is playing down an increase in the underlying rate of inflation, which could see another interest rate rise. Latest data shows headline inflation slowed to 4% in the year to May as a result of the lower fuel excise. But once the excise is returned, core inflation increases. Treasurer Jim Chalmers has told Parliament there's more work to do, but it's still a good result.
2: Now, we welcome that development, but we're not complacent about that, even though today's data was much better than the market expected, much better than forecast. We do recognise that people are still under pressure in our communities and in our economy.
1: Opposition leader Angus Taylor claims he's stemmed the collapse of support for the coalition since he took over the top job in February. A number of opinion polls reveal support for the coalition has remained stagnant or dropped. But Taylor admits there's more work to regain voter trust as rival One Nation continues to eat into the coalition's primary vote. Experts welcome the expansion of drone surveillance for sharks in New South Wales. Mark Dransfield reports.
3: While the drones have been welcomed, there's a warning that some outdated approaches are counterproductive. The New South Wales state budget allocated $86 million to the shark management program. Marine biologist Lawrence Klebeck says some parts of the program, like shark nets, undermine safety.
4: So shark nets entangle wildlife. Those are things that attract and stimulate shark feeding behaviour.
1: The federal government says paid parental leave entitlements would be at risk if One Nation were to gain power. From July, taxpayers will fund 26 weeks paid leave for new parents, where they'll be paid the minimum wage. The government argues Conservative parties don't believe in the benefit, but One Nation has dismissed the government's claim. The Christian Brothers religious group expects financial collapse within months as it pays more than $1 million a week in compensation to sex abuse victims. The Financial Review reports Christian Brothers' expenses now far outweigh revenue and its property portfolio, according to evidence heard in court this morning. The group's asking the court for a moratorium that would prevent victims from pursuing it for more money. Outgoing British Prime Minister Sir Keir Starmer has met with his likely successor Andy Burnham for the first time as part of his handover of power. Around two-thirds of Australian adults and a quarter of children are overweight or obese. An Institute of Health and Welfare report also shows the number of Australians with abdominal obesity, which is measured by waist circumference, has doubled since 1995. The Institute's Amy Young says there are many reasons for the increase.
5: We live in environments that promote unhealthy food options. We have more sedentary lifestyles. And there are also social, economic and commercial factors, many of which are outside the control of the individual.
1: Tourism data shows international visitors injected $1.5 billion into the Australian economy in the year to March. That's an increase of more than 20% on the previous year. This is Air News.
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1: NRL master coach Wayne Bennett is shrugging off Latrell Mitchell's latest injury blow. The Rabbitohs star is out for a month with a torn calf after sitting out the past month with a back injury. Bennett insists it's business as usual.
6: The fact is he's torn a muscle in his calf and just get on with life. It's what we do here. It's part of the business, getting injuries and setbacks.
1: Exciting news for Sea Eagles fans with Boom rookie Joey Walsh re-signing for a further two seasons. The rising halfback will remain with the club until at least the end of the 2029 NRL season. Hawthorn coach Sam Mitchell has rejected suggestions he's interested in coaching the new AFL team in Tasmania. Mitchell maintains he wants to extend his deal with the Hawks beyond 2027. Carlton midfielder Jagger Smith thinks interim coach Josh Fraser would make a great senior coach one day. Despite leading the Blues to five wins in a row, Fraser is yet to put up his hand for the full-time job. Smith says the players have clicked under Fraser. Smith says the players have clicked under Fraser, thanks to his simple

calm. Skies remain clear in tonight, with temperatures dipping to around 12. Patchy rain nearby moves in tomorrow, with a top near 19. We could see around 1 millimetre of falls through the day. Right now in Manly, it's 19. That's the latest weather update, thanks to Totally Workwear, locally owned and operated. 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

Diamond David Lee Roth with his version of the Beach Boys classic California Girls. Welcome, my name's Jared, you're on Bay Drive, we're into the second hour, and if you just, Jeff, can't get my words out, these aren't my teeth, I'll have to find mine. And if you've just joined us, very glad to have you with us. Getting dark outside, and as I said, we're into the second hour. What have I got coming up? I've got Ted Mulry will be in, John English as well, but let's kick it off with Paul McCartney and Wings, Band on the Run, apparently written because when they were in Africa recording the album, or they didn't have a title for it at that stage, a number of them were carjacked, held up and by a gang of whatever, and they decided that the band had to be on the run whenever they were travelling around. So Paul, being Paul, wrote a song about it. Here it is on Bay FM 100.3, The Rhythm of the Bay.

0: My wife's in the audience tonight. She was getting ready tonight. She said, you know, I had this on 25 years ago when we got married, and it still fits me. I said, it's a scarf.
1: Just great music.

Ted Mulry Gang there, and the Darktown Strutters Ball from the album called Struttin'. And they did a bit of that in back in the day. I know a few people that met Doug Mulry and the rest of the gang back in the... Doug Mulry? Ted Mulry and the rest of the gang back in the day. And before that, it was Survivor with American Heartbeat from the Eye of the Tiger album. And that was in the days when Dave Binkler was the lead singer, as opposed to Jimmy Jamison. And those guys came and left the band and came back again. And occasionally they even did co-lead vocals, but both had great, great voices. Now, the Bayside Shelter Incorporated is helping create safe housing for women in crisis by turning untapped community opportunities into real solutions for the local housing shortage. Now, they've partnered with the Clem Jones Community Partnerships, and they've launched a $250,000 matched giving pool for the 2026-2027 tax appeal. 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
1: Queen of Roads starting to get very busy through Morningside, also Cannon Hill, and quite heavy through Tingalpa at the moment. Quite busy heading up through to Wynnum as well. Old Cleveland Road, eastbound Chandler, slight delays also through Capalabar. Moreton Bay Road up through to Redland Bay Road at Capalabar, getting a slight delay too. Cleveland Redland Bay Road flowing quite nicely this afternoon. A little bit busy at Canoobia for Beenleigh Redland Bay Road through there. Got a truck on fire southbound at Rochedale for the Gateway Motorway just after Mount Gravatt Capalabar Road. Getting some very heavy delays up to 30 minutes right back through to the Gateway Bridge. And if you're heading northbound towards the Bruce Highway from Nudgee, it's about a 30-minute delay that direction. Meantime, Mount Cotton Road up through Mount Cotton, no delays. And if you're heading on down to the Gold Coast, the M1 getting delays down through Ormo and Pimpamar. Further delays heading past the theme parks too. That's your latest traffic. Back tomorrow morning on 100.3 Bay FM.
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0: Jan Svensson from Sweden, known to the world as Harpo, with his big hit Movie Star, which was really, really huge back in 75. He hasn't released anything for about the last 20 years, but I believe he still tours extensively in Europe, particularly Germany, where he's very, very popular. And before that, Florence Welch and The Machine with a lovely track, My Love. The Bay FM Music Trivia Night is back, the 70s and 80s and 90s Music Trivia Night, a joint fundraiser for Bay FM and the Point Lookout Surf Life Saving Club is on Saturday, the 1st of August, at the Vicky Point Shark Sporting Club in Colburn Avenue. Jacko's the MC, the hosts are Mandy, Lauren and Tony T. It's a guaranteed fun night. 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

When I was young, my mum used to put food on a spoon and say, there's a train coming, there's a train coming, there's a train coming. We'd always eat it because we knew that if we didn't, she wouldn't untie us from the railway line.

0: From the album Grand Slam, that's Spiderbait and a good track called Glockenpop. And lovely voice of Janet English, of course, Crams on drums and Wit on guitars from Finlay down near Deniliquin, where the Ute Musters held each year, not too far from the Murray. And I don't know, there's too many other bands from Finlay. Coming up at 7 o'clock tonight, it's a Wednesday night concert series with Herman, and he's got the Kings of Leon live in Nashville from 2024, and it'll be a big one, as always. What have I got coming up next? Rick Springfield will be in, Bob Seger and his Silver Bullet Band are coming in. They're going to try and shake us down, but I won't let them. You're on Bay FM 100.3, more than just great music.
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1: I'm Alan Baskin. A third case of bird flu has been detected in Australia, this time in South Australia. The first two cases of H5N1 were confirmed in Western Australia. The federal government says the disease has been found in migratory birds. Agriculture Minister Julie Collins says it's being taken seriously by state and federal authorities.
2: At this stage, there is no evidence of any mass mortalities. There is also currently no evidence of infection in poultry or in our agricultural production system, and there continues to be a low risk to human health. We're taking the detection of the H5 bird flu seriously.
1: The federal government says if one nation gains power in Australia, the party would threaten paid parental leave entitlements. From July, parents with a newborn or adopted child will be able to take 6 months off work and receive the minimum wage. The government argues the measure will help parents spend more time with their children during a formative period. Social Services Minister Tanya Plibersek says all that would be at risk if one nation got control of the nation's finances.
3: When you look at paid parental leave, the first thing to say is, of course, we're proud of the expansions we've made. We'll always look to do more to support working families, but we also need to protect what we have from the Conservative parties who would cut it if they could.
1: Pauline Hanson has told Parliament she has no problem with paid parental leave as long as businesses don't suffer because of it. The federal opposition says the government can't ignore a spike in the underlying rate of inflation, saying it could lead to another interest rate rise. Headline inflation slowed to 4% for the year to May after a temporary reduction to the fuel excise. But once the excise is stripped from the numbers, underlying inflation has risen. Shadow Treasurer Tim Wilson says it's this figure the Reserve Bank looks at when it's considering rate movements.
4: Australia still has a fundamental inflation problem that's caused by government spending. That means when Australians go to the supermarket, they're paying more for the fewer goods they're getting into their red basket or their trolley. What we have is a government in complete denial about the consequences of their policies.
1: The federal government has tasked the Energy and Competition watchdogs with investigating whether energy companies might have breached misconduct laws. Energy Minister Chris Bowen's concerns relate to attempts to push through increases in daily supply charges. Virgin Australia could pocket the balance of $93 million in travel credits issued during the COVID pandemic that remain unused. Passengers have until June the 30th to redeem credits issued between April the 21st, 2020 and July the 31st, 2022. Major European tourist destinations have been closed and train services cancelled due to a dangerous heat wave. The Eiffel Tower and the Louvre in Paris are among those impacted, with France, Britain, Italy and Spain issuing red alerts and health warnings. And to the Australian share market, the All Ords has closed up 24 points at 9.012. One Australian dollar was buying 69.07 US cents. This is Air News.
0: 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They have you covered on-road and off-road.
1: Carlton midfielder Jagger Smith thinks interim coach Josh Fraser would make a great AFL senior coach one day. Despite leading the Blues to 5 wins in a row, Fraser is yet to put up his hand for the full-time job. Smith says the players have clicked under Fraser thanks to his simple messaging.
5: What he has done is just really evolved our game plan and the way we play over the last 5 weeks. And of course, he's set those foundations and he's sort of evolved that game plan. So we're absolutely loving playing under him.
1: NRL master coach Wayne Bennett is shrugging off Latrell Mitchell's latest injury blow. The Rabbitohs star is out for a month with a torn calf after sitting out the past month with a back injury. Cristiano Ronaldo has made history at the FIFA World Cup as he scored twice in Portugal's 5-0 win over Uzbekistan.
6: Five in red in the middle. Ronaldo! The farewell may be approaching, but the legend is not finished yet. The first player ever to score in 6 different World Cups.
1: The call on SBS, Croatia and Colombia also had wins, while England and Ghana drew nil all. The Washington Wizards have selected AJ DeBarnstra with pick 1 in the NBA draft. Karim Lopez, who plays for New Zealand Breakers in the NBL, has been drafted by Detroit. Australian Independent Radio News.
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8: Taking a quick check on the current weather outlook for Brisbane's Bayside. Clear and calm conditions ahead tonight with a low of 12. Skies stay mostly clear into the evening with light breezes around. Patchy rain nearby moves through tomorrow with a mostly clear into the evening with light breezes around. Patchy rain nearby moves through tomorrow with a top of 19. Expect

From the album Back in Black, that's Akadaka, the song You Shook Me All Night Long, recorded in 1980 as a tribute to Bon Scott, and it was their first single with Brian Johnson out front. You're listening to Bay FM. My name is Jared, and we're into the final hour of Bay Drive for this evening. If you've just joined us, welcome. I know a few people do join around about this time. Well, we're towards the end of the month of June, but seeing it was such a lovely sunny day today, I've gone a little bit summery with the Summer of 71 from Mondo Rock plus Beach Baby.

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0: The Bee Gees there, from the Isle of Man to Crib Island and later Redcliffe, with a track called Alone from the Still Waters album. Now, as record companies sometimes do, that song was released in the UK with two different B-sides. But in the US, a live version of Staying Alive was the B-side. Volunteering Queensland has launched its Heroes Wear Socks campaign, celebrating the everyday heroes who give their time to keep Queensland communities strong and connected. 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

0: from 1976. That was a classic from the Blue Oyster Cult. Don't Fear the Reaper. And they were formed in Stony Brook, New York in 1967, all those years ago. Written by frontman Buck Drama, who is the only constant member of the group who was still going strong. And as a matter of fact, they performed recently under their original name, Soft White Underbelly. What a great name. Well, look at the time. It's just about time for me to go. But I want to tell you at 7 o'clock, of course, it'll be Herman's Wednesday night concert series, Kings of Leon, live from Nashville in 2024. That'll be a big one. It'll be a great show, as always. But never fear, I've got more coming up as well. Up next, it's the Blues Brothers and a great track from a 60s fabulous band with the fabulous voice of Jerry Humphries. I'm talking about The Loved Ones with The Loved One here on Bay FM. More than just great music.
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0: 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This week, Kings of Leon live in Nashville in 2024. Quite recent, Herman.
1: Yeah, this one's a good one. Kings of Leon are a great rock and roll band formed in the 90s, and they've remained popular through the 90s and right up till today. This concert was recorded live in an intimate setting, the Copper Line Ranch, on May 9th, 2024. They performed a great set of hits from their back catalogue, and it was a great concert.
0: Well, here it is. Kings of Leon, live in Nashville, 2024.

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The Kings of Leon. It's good to be here. Welcome to the barn.

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1: 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Just great

I'm Simon Taylor, and thanks for joining me tonight on Bay FM, The Rhythm of the Bay. I just played you Motley Crue with Kickstart My Heart, and music that I'll be featuring tonight includes some Jerry Rafferty, got some Rick Springfield, also some Elvis Presley, and what else? Look, Cyndi Lauper is going to come up. But right now, let's go to Kenny Loggins.

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You Can Never Get Enough, Rick Springfield. That was Human Touch. Before that, you heard Joe Rafferty with Baker Street. You also heard Foreigner with That Was Yesterday. And at the top of those four tracks was Kenny Loggins and Playing With The Boys. Up next, I'm going to move to Alphaville on Bay FM.

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5: And you just heard Dead Star with Deeper Water, Elvis Presley with Crying in the Chapel, and the top was Alphaville and Forever Young. Up next, as promised, I've got some Cyndi Lauper for you. Girls Just Want to Have Fun on the Rhythm.

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We were holding back the flood. They said we'd never dance again. 100.3 Bay FM. Just great.

and rounding out four tracks in a row on 100.3 Bay FM was Fleetwood Mac and Albatross. You also heard the Steve Miller Band with Take the Money and Run. Fits and Tantrums gave you Let Yourself Free, and at the top of those four tracks was Cyndi Lauper and Girls Just Want to Have Fun. And up next, I'm going to meet with some John Farnham.

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0: Shepherd with Geronimo. Before that was Max Merritt and the Meteors and Slippin' Away. You also heard Van Halen with Why Can't This Be Love. And at the top of those four tracks was Sam Smith and I'm Not the Only One. And up soon on Bay FM, The Rhythm of the Bay, and I go a bit science fiction with The Time Lords.
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Give us your time and we'll give you the music here on 100.3 Bay FM. That was Phil Collins with Don't Lose My Number. You also heard Brantley Gilbert with Hard Days and the Time Lords with Doctrine the TARDIS. Up next, I'm going to kick off three in a row with the Steve Miller Band.

Give us the time and we'll give you the music. Your eyes got me hoping that I'll be holding you close tonight. 100.3 Bay FM. Just great.

Carl Swindle with Ain't Worth the Whiskey. Before that, you heard the Thompson Twins with Hold Me Now. And at the top was the Steve Miller Band and Jet Airliner. I'm Simon Tanner. Thanks for joining me this evening on 100.3 Bay FM. It's been really good to have you with me. To round the show out, I've got some Meatloaf.

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0: 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Saturdays kick off at 6 a.m. with Cameron and the Music That Made Us. 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
1: Howdy folks, this is Chris,
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1: Taking a quick check on the current weather outlook for Brisbane's Bayside. Patchy rain nearby is expected later with a top of 14. Humidity stays on the higher side and winds remain light around the bay. Those patchy showers linger through the afternoon, so it could feel a bit cool. Tonight stays on the damp side with lingering cloud and the odd shower. Tomorrow is cooler, heading for 18, with moderate rain and around 6 millimetres expected. Right now in Thornside, it's 12. That's the latest forecast for the Bayside, with thanks to Totally Workwear, your local workwear specialist. 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

Bee Gees there, kicking things off. Well, good morning and welcome to Thursday Sunrise. Great to have you along. Coming up, a mix of high-energy classics and a couple of tracks that will really slow things down in the best possible way. You're waking up with Sunrise, 100.3 Bay FM. 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

0: That one never sits still. 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Not far away, a late night city soundtrack followed by one of the most recognisable ballads of the 70s. Stick around, there's a great stretch of music coming your way. Once again, recognisable ballads of the 70s. Stick around, there's a great stretch of music coming your way.
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1: Come home to where the music is all yours.

Celine Dion there with Because You Love Me. Well, that does bring the Sunrise Hour for today to an end. But hey, the good news is I'm going to stay here for the next 3 hours and enjoy having breakfast with you right across the Bayside. We've got more great music on the way to keep you company. And I look forward to seeing you after news, sport and weather. 100.3 Bay FM.

0: SAFM National News, brought to you by Manly Harbour Village, where Brisbane meets the bay.
1: Good morning, I'm Lee Harrison. Homeowners are likely to face another interest rate rise in August, despite a drop in Australia's inflation rate. Michael Packey reports.
2: The temporary reduction in the fuel excise has helped artificially bring down headline inflation to 4% for the year to May. Treasurer Jim Chalmers says it's a good result given the global challenges we're facing.
3: The costs and consequences of the war in the Middle East will be felt for some time.
2: But once the excise is stripped from the numbers, underlying inflation jumps up. It's this number the Reserve Bank looks at when determining interest rate movements. KPMG Chief Economist Brendan Rinn believes the RBA will act at its next board meeting.
4: Probably seeing another 25 basis points increase in August.
2: Housing, electricity and transport costs have mainly increased, while the price of some other goods and services has come down. Michael Packey, Canberra.
1: One Nation leader Pauline Hanson says the Socceroos represent her vision of a monoculture. Senator Hanson argues Australia shouldn't be a multicultural society, demanding we all speak English and abide by the same values. The issue has tripped up the opposition, who's seen One Nation drastically eat into its vote. Senator Hanson has told Parliament the Socceroos are an embodiment of her vision for Australia.
5: People from different backgrounds and cultures and nations, all wearing green and gold and representing One Nation under one flag and succeeding under the same set of rules.
1: A third case of bird flu has been detected on mainland Australia. The latest discovery was in a giant petrel found on South Australia's Fleurieu Peninsula. Another suspected case of the disease has also been found in regional Western Australia. WA's Agriculture Minister Jackie Jarvis says there are still no reports of mass deaths in the state.
6: For all individual migratory birds, there is absolutely no evidence that it has spread to native wildlife or native birds, but we urge the public to keep those reports coming in. It is as important to know that birds are testing negative as it is to check for positive signs.
1: The Salvation Army says cost of living is forcing women to stay in unsafe relationships. Research by the charity has found 30% of women have stayed in or delayed leaving an unsafe relationship because they couldn't afford to leave. Major Bruce Harmer says this shouldn't be happening in Australia.
7: People are staying in unsafe relationships, not knowing really which way to turn, and this has been a situation for a number of years. And we want to be there to support those people who need to get out of a dangerous situation or a dysfunctional relationship.
1: And a recent outbreak of Ebola virus in the Democratic Republic of Congo has become the second largest recorded in the area since the virus was discovered. Local health authorities say the virus surpassed 1,000 confirmed cases in the DRC, with 267 people dying of Ebola. At least 19 of those deaths were children. This is Air News.
0: 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They have you covered on-road and off-road.
1: Zach Merritt has opened up on the challenges of another difficult year at the Bombers as they sit last on the AFL ladder. Jordan Tunbridge reports.
8: With just one win for the season and his coach sacked, Zach Merritt admits it's been a tough period to be at Essendon.
9: I feel a bit like I've been treading water a little bit, running in quicksand the last month. It's been a pretty emotional time.
8: The star midfielder also continues to face speculation over his future following a failed bid to join Hawthorn last year.
9: I was probably naive to the amount of chatter and focus and noise that would present this year.
8: Merritt revealing he's had private words with some media personnel over their reporting.
9: I think some of it's probably borderline crossed the line with the obsessive nature of some. I still get to do what I love doing. But yeah, it has been some dark moments, no doubt.
8: Jordan Tunbridge, Melbourne.
1: To rugby league and Sea Eagles co-captain Tom Trbojevic believes his side has learned some harsh lessons from their Golden Point loss to the Bulldogs. Manly blew numerous opportunities to win the game before it went to extra time. Ahead of a Saturday night blockbuster against the Storm, Trbojevic says they need to ice those moments.
10: We put ourselves in a position to win that game, and that's what you want to be doing. Like at the back end, you can't be letting those opportunities slip.
1: A bad night for the Aussies in tennis at the Mallorca Championships. Adam Walton's lost to Spain's Alejandro Davidovich Fokina. Kim Birrell's lost in the round of 16 at Britain's Eastbourne Open, as has Ilya Tomljanovic. Australian Independent Radio News.
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12: Taking a quick check on the current weather outlook for Brisbane's Bayside. A cool and showery start with patchy rain nearby and a top of 19 expected. Humidity stays fairly high, sitting around the mid-70s today. Later today, those patchy showers linger into the afternoon, but should stay light. Tonight, staying cloudy and damp with a low of 14. Tomorrow brings cooler conditions, a top near 18 and a low of 14. Moderate rain is likely tomorrow, with around 6 millimetres possible. Right now in Wellington Point, it's 12. That's the latest weather update thanks to Totally Workwear, locally owned and operated. 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

0: What a great way to kick off your breakfast this morning, Death Leopard, and pour some sugar on me. Well, good morning and welcome to Sunrise. I am Rob Weeks, and we're straight into breakfast. Still thinking I'm in the Sunrise Hour. Great to have you along for the next few hours. A big mix ahead, some guitar-driven classics to songs, and still packed with an emotional punch as well. But before we get started, I just want to let you know that Jeff has decided to step away from the microphone. We'd love to thank him for his contribution to the station and wish him all the very best for the future. And what is for next? Well, I'll have more on that to tell you later in the show and who will be taking over the breakfast chair. So stay tuned for that. You're on 100.3 Bay FM. It's now time for Jobline. 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
1: 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So if you've got an MC or HC licence, wharf experience and no containers, they want to hear from you. 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
6: Morning, everybody. As we get into this flow of traffic for a Thursday morning, the Gateway Arterial from 8 Mile Plains to Mount Gravatt-Capalaba Road, a little busier, just through the mergers of Mount Gravatt-Capalaba and Old Cleveland starting to thicken up as well. That early morning traffic, Cleveland, it's really light, actually. Just up through in the Capalaba, I reckon there's just a little bit of inbound traffic as you make your way through Redland Bay Road into the Moreton Bay Road intersection. Looks good towards Lota, Thornside, Ransom. There's no major issues there. Good run up and over the bridge as well. You're heading to Cannon Hill, Morningside, and in through Norman Park. Good early morning conditions for you also. It's Jay. That's the latest traffic. More for you soon on 100.3 Bay FM.
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0: Michael Bolton and Doc of the Bay. Well, good morning. Breakfast is sounding good this morning on 100.3 Bay FM. See anything happening on the roads or you just want to say g'day, give us a text on 0468 371 003, 0468 371 003. Just like John in Cleveland who texts this morning saying, great music this morning and love waking up with Bay FM. Mate, thank you for joining us as always. Coming up shortly, we've got some more great music on the way. Things that'll lift it up a little bit of a notch, give it a little bit more energy, a little bit more fun, and some tracks that don't like to sit still.
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Dad asked you questions. There are no answers to his questions. He was just being sarcastic, and you'd try and answer the questions that were no answers to. You put the bins out. He said, nah. He said, why not? I said, forgot. Yeah, forgot. What do you mean you forgot? I said, it's like not remembering. He said, how do you forget? I said, how? Good question. I said, I don't know. He said, you don't know. Why don't you know? Why don't I know why I don't know how I forgot? I don't know, my brain's hurting, I know that much. He could say three different things in one breath and he wouldn't finish one of them. Don't put that, how many times, come here.

0: SAFM National News, brought to you by Manly Harbour Village, where Brisbane meets the bay.
1: Good morning, I'm Lee Harrison. The country's chief spy agency warns we shouldn't be surprised if another terrorist attack occurs. Nelson Scott reports.
2: ASIO has delivered its annual threat assessment warning. While the terror level remains at probable, it underestimates the true danger Australians face. The organisation claims risks are now increasingly complex as extremists embrace a mix of ideologies, most of which involve anti-Semitism. Director General Mike Burgess warns ASIO has foiled 14 terror-related cases since the Bondi Beach attack.
3: Social cohesion is strained and the likelihood of violence has increased.
2: The spy agency maintains foreign interference is on the rise after a critical infrastructure provider was hacked by another country. It also revealed a former Australian resident who was directed by Iran to arrange the firebombing of a Melbourne synagogue is now in prison overseas. Nelson Scott, Canberra.
1: The federal government's controversial tax reforms are expected to pass through Parliament today. Labor struck a deal with the Greens to rein in the capital gains tax discount and negative gearing concessions from July next year. Money raised as a result will be used to fund a $250 tax offset for all workers and an instant $1,000 deduction for expenses. Banks are being warned that next-generation AI may be able to bust their cybersecurity. Gabrielle Hodson has more.
4: The banking regulator wants our big lenders to share access to their most sophisticated cybersecurity tools with smaller banks as next-generation AI starts to roll out. The Financial Review says the Australian Prudential Regulation Authority fears we're entering a dangerous period for cybersecurity, especially with the advent of AI models such as Anthropic's Mythos. Anthropic says it won't publicly release Mythos, given that it can detect unknown security flaws, putting the whole financial system at risk. Instead, the company's preparing to expand a project, giving Australian banks enough time to patch weaknesses before similar models get into the hands of criminals. Gabriel Hodson reporting.
1: A charity helping young Australians get the best out of schooling is looking to bridge a funding gap that could leave around 9,000 students without support for the rest of the school year. The Smith family says a Year 9 student experiencing disadvantage can be up to 5 years behind their classmates in literacy and numeracy. Chief Executive Doug Taylor is appealing for donations to their winter appeal.
5: It's great for the hip pocket and it's also great for the heart. You can reduce your tax bill and make a difference to a child in need by helping them make the most of their education and build a bright and positive future.
1: And the US Senate has approved a measure demanding President Donald Trump halt the war in Iran or seek congressional approval for further military action. The largely symbolic resolution could have political ramifications, signifying a rare rebuke by lawmakers of the president. It's the first time since 1973 that both chambers of Congress have approved a concurrent resolution instructing a resident to end military action. This is Air News.
0: 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They have you covered on-road and off-road.
1: Broncos veteran Ben Hunt is set to shoulder even more responsibility after signing on for another season. The 36-year-old will remain with Brisbane through to 2027, while Payne Haas and Adam Reynolds depart. Hunt says he's spoken with coach Michael Maguire about his role guiding the club's next generation.
6: Payne leaving the club, Renault retiring, we're losing a fair bit of leadership around the club, and he was really excited to keep me on to, you know, be in that leadership role and help the young guys coming through. You know, we've got guys like Jonah Pezzett coming to the club, a young half. He wanted me to stay around and help them out as much as I can as well.
1: Former Carlton coach Michael Voss admits seeing the Blues excel since his departure has been difficult to watch. The Blues have won 5 matches in a row since Voss resigned with a 1-8 record this season. Voss says he isn't jealous of interim coach Josh Fraser.
7: Some of it's difficult to watch because you're not there, because, I mean, the reality is that you've invested 5 years of, you know, your time, your effort, sweat, blood, tears, all those sorts of things into that particular group. But on another level, it's hugely rewarding.
1: The IOC says the Olympic Games after Brisbane will be picked just 7 days in advance. India and Qatar are both fighting for the 2036 hosting rights. South Africa, Turkey and Chile have also put their hands up. Australian Independent Radio News.
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9: Taking a quick check on the current weather outlook for Brisbane's Bayside. For the Bayside today, a cool top of 19 after a low of 15, with patchy rain nearby and humidity staying fairly high. Skies stay partly cloudy and those showers may drift through the area. Later today and through the afternoon, expect on and off catchy rain nearby, with only light breezes around 11 kilometres per hour. Tonight, staying mild and damp with lingering cloud and a few showers possible. Tomorrow, cooler again with a top near 18 and a low of 14, bringing moderate rain and around 6 millimetres through the day. Right now in Manly, it's 12. That's the latest weather update, thanks to Totally Workwear, locally owned and operated. 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

Madness there, and sorry, that was some Tom Petty there with Learning to Fly. And good morning and welcome to a Brexivist. Great to have you along this morning. We've got a really good mix ahead this hour, from classic pop hooks to a couple of tracks that brings plenty of energy with them. And before we get started, just in case you haven't heard, to let you know that Jeff has decided to step away from the microphone. We'd like to obviously thank him for his contribution to the station and wish him all the very best for the future. And what's next? Well, I'm going to tell you a little bit more about that later on in the show. He'll be taking over for breakfast and let you know. So stay tuned for that. You're on 100.3 Bay FM.

0: 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It's school drop-off time, and reduced speed zones are now active around primary, high schools and colleges. 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

0: And from the Rumours album, Fleetwood Mac, and didn't that produce some great great music, that album and that song, Go Your Own Way. Well, I've got a shout out to Lockie, who's listening in Mount Gravatt. Thanks for listening, Lockie. Great to have you on board for breakfast this morning, and I hope you have a great morning ahead. Don't forget, if you want a shout out or you've got some information on traffic, give us a text 0468 371 003, 0468 371 003. Happy to do that for anybody who'd like to text in. Not far away, some songs that dominated the radio in the late 80s, followed by something that still makes people reach for the volume knob. So stick with us, 100.3 Bay FM.
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6: Morning, everybody. A couple of issues about this morning. Wynnum Road through Norman Park, a broken down car. Just watch out for a lane taken out through there. That's eastbound towards Tingalpa. Had problems through Wynnum Road or Stanton Road West with an earlier problem there. It was an accident. Well, it was at least broken down there off to the side, but it was blocking a lane, and that caused some delays as well. It was an earlier issue over the Gateway Bridge, but that has cleared. A good run through there. And the Gateway itself actually looking pretty good this morning. A little slower through to Mount Gravatt Capalabar Road in the northbound direction, and a decent movement of traffic up in towards Murarrie. It's Jay. That's the latest Bayside traffic. More for you soon on 100.3 Bay FM.

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1: This is ANU's Queensland. I'm Lee Harrison. A fiery crash in the Darling Downs has claimed a man's life and left another seriously injured. It's understood a car and a tip truck crashed in Linford just before 7 last night before both vehicles burst into flames. A 72-year-old man died at the scene. The 48-year-old truck driver was taken to hospital for treatment. Police are investigating. Jack's Law could be made permanent in New South Wales following an 18-month trial. The police wanding laws have proven highly successful in the fight against knife crime. The legislation was first introduced here in Queensland following the fatal stabbing of Gold Coast teenager Jack Beasley. State debt collectors will be out in force in a crackdown expected to recoup more than $6 million in unpaid fines and taxes over the next 4 years. With more on that story, Peter Jones.
2: Delivering its state budget on Tuesday, the government has directed the Queensland Revenue Office to ensure every avenue is pursued in collecting unpaid fines and taxes. The crackdown is projected to boost state coffers by $612 million over 4 years. The move comes as the state's deficit climbs to $8.8 billion this financial year, up from the forecast $8.5 billion. Peter Jones, Air News.
1: South Brisbane's busy site is set to be redeveloped into a housing and entertainment precinct. Developers Lendlease say they'll deliver more than 4,000 homes and 1.2 hectares of public green space. The site on Montague Street was originally slated as the broadcast centre for the 2032 Olympic and Paralympic Games. And Broncos mascot Buck has been at the centre of an elaborate online scam. A fake account offered fans the chance to audition to become the beloved mascot in exchange for payment. Fans are being warned not to fall victim to the ruse. To sport now, memories of the infamous Battle of Brookie have resurfaced as the Sea Eagles prepare to take on their old rivals the Melbourne Storm on Saturday night. Storm winger Will Warbrick says coach Craig Bellamy has so far resisted any mention of the 2011 clash that saw a series of all-in brawls.
3: There was definitely videos shown in previous years, but not this week he hasn't brought it up. I think he must be wanting us to keep a pretty disciplined approach heading into the game.
1: Round 17 kicks off tonight with the Eels hosting the Rabbitohs in Parramatta. In the AFL, Melbourne forward Brodie Mijacek says he feared he'd never walk again after the tackle which broke his neck against Collingwood. The 33-year-old is spending 6 weeks in a brace before another 6 weeks of minimal movement. And Aussie boxer Liam Parro has won the IBF World Welterweight title, defeating Irishman Lewis Crocker by decision in Brisbane. This is Air News Queensland.
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0: Kelly Clarkson, and Because of You. Well, don't forget, I'm going to be telling you coming up shortly who is taking over the breakfast show for you from tomorrow. And I think you're going to be very, very excited. 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

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It's school drop-off time, and reduced speed zones are now active around primary, high schools and colleges. Please observe these reduced speed zones and respect the safety of our young Baysiders. Another community announcement from Bay FM. 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
1: Good morning, I'm Lee Harrison. The nation's chief spy agency says while the terror threat level remains at probable, it underestimates the true danger Australians face. ASIO has delivered its annual threat assessment, warning our security environment has deteriorated faster than expected. The organisation says it's foiled 14 significant terror-related cases since the Bondi Beach massacre. ASIO Director General Mike Burgess says the terror threat system could be overhauled.
2: Australia's terrorism threat level remains at probable, but I don't believe the system was designed for a situation like the one we face now. Probable does not tell the full story. The next level on the scale is expected, which applies when we have intelligence about a specific attack.
1: Teal Independent, Zali Stegel and Allegra Spender have confirmed they'll form a new political party. Community Strong Australia will target centrist voters and those who've become disaffected with other parties. Other Teal MPs have declined to join the alliance. Meanwhile, a key independent is warning of a widow's tax as Labor prepares to pass its capital gains and negative gearing legislation. More from Michael Packey.
3: The Greens will help waive the Albanese government's contentious tax changes through Parliament today, but Independent Senator David Pocock argues the legislation is being rushed, leading to unintended consequences. Investment property, which is currently jointly owned by a couple, may not have their capital gains and negative gearing exemptions grandfathered if one of the co-owners dies or the couple divorce. Senator Pocock says it amounts to a widow's tax, but the government is dismissing the concerns. The new laws will also tighten the rules for self-managed super funds while expanding the definition of a small business. Michael Packey, Canberra.
1: The number of homeowners making profits from the resale of their properties has reached its highest level in more than two decades. 96% of residential property resales had a nominal profit in the March quarter, the strongest result since 2005. Cotality's research director, Tim Lawless, says it could be the peak as house prices fall.
4: We probably will start to see a trend towards fewer homes reselling at a profit. But remember, most homes are sold for or held for a long period of time.
1: An organisation supporting the children and families of veterans is celebrating 100 years of operation. An event for the milestone is being held today for 250 widows, widowers and other loved ones whose lives have been shaped by military service. Sydney Legacy Acting President Julie Bowden says it means a lot for the organisation.
5: It was made in the trenches of World War One to look after the missus and the kids. And this has endured for the last 100 years.
1: The UK has recorded its hottest June day in nearly 60 years. The extreme temperatures also shattered local records in Scotland, while Spain experienced its highest daily average temperatures since 1950. 40 people have drowned in heatwave-related deaths in France since last Thursday. This is Air News.
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1: Brendan Gale has a message for doubters of the Tasmanian AFL team. The Devils have a licence to enter the competition, conditional on the roofed Macquarie Point Stadium. Costings are due to be released next month ahead of preliminary works. The Devils' chief executive telling Fox Footy, any doubts about the team are nothing more than fear-mongering.
6: No doubt. No, we're moving ahead. We've received nothing but encouragement from the AFL. So we're really excited. We're enthused. Everything is working towards 2028 and clearly the stadium won't be available then.
1: New signing Maverick Geyer is dismissing fears over the Perth Bears roster for their entry into the NRL next season. The Tigers forward has defended the Bears' recruitment, which has failed to net any genuine marquee players.
7: Dolphins had a pretty similar reaction when they entered the market and, you know, they got a couple marquee signings late, the Hammer and stuff, but I look at that roster as it is and I just see a bunch of hard workers who are eager to impress, you know, Mal and the Western Australian community.
1: At the World Cup, Switzerland's defeated Canada 2-1 to finish first in Group B. And Socceroos defender Jacob Italiano has been ruled out of tomorrow's final group stage clash with Paraguay due to an adductor injury. Australian Independent Radio News.
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9: Taking a quick check on the current weather outlook for Brisbane's Bayside. For the Bayside today, heading for a top of 19 with patchy rain nearby and staying fairly humid with the chance of showers on and off. Later today and through the afternoon, expect those patchy rain nearby conditions to linger, with only light winds around 4 kilometres per hour. Into tonight, skies stay mostly cloudy, with a mild low of 15 and the odd shower still possible. Tomorrow brings a cooler top of 18 and a low of 14, with moderate rain at around 6 millimetres expected at times. Right now in Manly, it's 13. That's the latest weather update thanks to Totally Workwear, locally owned and operated. 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

Well, good morning and welcome back to Breakfast. I'm Rob Weeks. You're on 100.3 Bay FM. And, of course, I've just got a text from a Jamie from Manly West who's asked if I could play a Crowded House song. Well, your request is my command.

0: 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It's school drop-off time, and reduced speed zones are now active around primary, high schools and colleges. 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

0: And a big good morning to Trevor and Hudson, who are big, long-time listeners. Almost be on the school run by now, just about ready to drop Hudson off. Great to have your company this morning, and I know you've both been a little bit crook lately, so it's good to hear that you're both on the mend. 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
9: Morning, everybody. That flow of traffic from Capalabar looking fairly good this morning to Chandler. No real upsets or delays through Tilley Road, just as much outbound traffic at the moment. If you're coming inbound on Wynnum Road at Manly Road, where they all conjunct, trying to get through that inbound direction, a little slower through past the BP, but look, most of that traffic, once you hit the gateway, eases pretty quickly. Cannon Hill bound traffic in Morningside, it's a bit slow, but it's just moving with the traffic lights, and that run through Old Cleveland Road, much the same. The gateway itself looks all right. Through from Currabee, it's slow to Mount Gravatt Capalabar Road, and the run through Wishart, I reckon there's just as much outbound traffic on Mount Gravatt Capalabar Road at the moment, travelling reasonably well. It's Jay. I'm going to have more traffic for you soon this Thursday on 100.3 Bay FM.
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It's school drop-off time, and reduced speed zones are now active around primary, high schools and colleges. 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

0: Barnes Courtney and Supernatural. Well, if you're interested in the FIFA World Cup, Switzerland secured a crucial victory over co-host Canada, winning 2-1. The result placed Switzerland at the top of Group B. Meanwhile, Bosnia and Herzegovina achieved a solid 3-1 win against Qatar. So there you go. There's all the little soccer action. It's getting exciting, isn't it? I think we play tomorrow at midday, so we need to tune in for that. Anyway, that's where I'm going to leave you for today. Thank you for having me along on 100.3 Bay FM. Now, the heads up for tomorrow morning, Jono is going to be taking over breakfast. He brings the energy, the laugh, the music to get your day moving and to make sure you tune in bright and early every Thursday and Friday for your breakfast. Bongo's still here Monday, Tuesday and Wednesday, and Jono now for breakfast for Thursdays and Friday, right here on 100.3 Bay FM. The Wayne Train is up next for your morning. He's got a great mix of music as always. Thank you for joining me. I'm Rob Weeks. Good morning.
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0: AFM National News, brought to you by Manly Harbour Village, where Brisbane meets the bay.
1: Good morning, I'm Lee Harrison. Labor's contentious tax changes will pass Parliament today, despite lingering concern with the legislation. Michael Packey reports.
2: The Albanese government has done a deal with the Greens to rein in the capital gains tax discount and negative gearing concessions. Labor has made some adjustments, like expanding the definition of a small business to one with a turnover of $10 million, so they can still access the 50% CGT discount. But the measures have infuriated others. People with a self-managed super fund will no longer be able to use their fund to borrow for a property. It's also emerged couples who currently jointly own an investment won't have their capital gains and negative gearing benefits grandfathered if one of the co-owners dies or the couple divorce. Michael Packey, Canberra.
1: Australia's key spy agency has confirmed the terrorism threat level remains at probable as our security environment becomes increasingly challenging. In its annual threat assessment, ASIO says the terrorism risk is shifting from organised groups to lone actors radicalised online. It also warns foreign governments have hacked into our critical infrastructure and are attempting to spy on AUKUS. NATO's top boss has met with the US president in a bid to ease growing tensions between America and European nations. Donald Trump renewed threats to leave the military alliance, alleging allies are failing to provide their share in defence spending. Speaking with leaders at the White House, NATO Secretary General Mark Rutte maintains many nations are doing their part.
3: Take, for example, Germany. From day one, they all did what they promised to do. And this led to the fourth between 4,000 and 5,000 US planes taking off from Europe. It would have been very difficult to do Iran without having Europe as a power protection platform.
1: Today's show host Karl Stefanovic could be dumped over a podcast episode in which he spoke with a prominent far-right influencer in the UK. Nine entertainment bosses have held crisis talks overnight after the episode was pulled from platforms before being shared in full by One Nation leader Pauline Hanson. Entertainment reporter Peter Ford says the interview with Tommy Robinson likely wasn't the issue, but other factors may be involved.
4: Number one was when he dropped a very cosy promo with Tommy walking along like best mates and using some slang words. And then there was the mysterious deletion of the interview and then the sort of bizarre involvement of Pauline Hanson.
1: And the World Health Organization is warning that Europe's record-breaking summer heatwave is putting millions of lives at immediate risk. Temperatures in Spain have surpassed 39 degrees, while the UK has logged its hottest June since 1967. Europe is now warming at twice the global average rate, prompting calls for leaders to invest more in climate change measures. This is Air News.
0: 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They have you covered on-road and off-road.
1: Zach Merritt has opened up on the challenges of another difficult year at the Bombers as they sit last on the AFL ladder. Jordan Tunbridge reports.
5: With just one win for the season and his coach sacked, Zach Merritt admits it's been a tough period to be at Essendon.
6: I feel a bit like I've been treading water, a little bit running in quicksand the last month. It's been a pretty emotional time.
5: The star midfielder also continues to face speculation over his future following a failed bid to join Hawthorn last year.
6: I was probably naive to the amount of chatter and focus and noise that would present this year.
5: Merritt revealing he's had private words with some media personnel over their reporting.
6: I think some, it's probably borderline crossed the line with the obsessive nature of some. I still get to do what I love doing. But yeah, it has been some dark moments, no doubt.
5: Jordan Tunbridge, Melbourne.
1: To Rugby League and Sea Eagles co-captain Tom Trbojevic believes his side has learned some harsh lessons from their Golden Point loss to the Bulldogs. Manly blew numerous opportunities to win the game before it went to extra time. Ahead of a Saturday night blockbuster against the Storm, Trbojevic says they need to ice those moments.
7: We put ourselves in a position to win that game and that's what you want to be doing. Like at the back end, you can't be letting those opportunities slip.
1: A bad night for the Aussies in tennis at the Mallorca Championships. Adam Walton's lost to Spain's Alejandro Davidovich Fokina. Kim Birrell's lost in the round of 16 at Britain's Eastbourne Open, as has Ilya Tomljanovic. Australian Independent Radio News.
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9: Taking a quick check on the current weather outlook for Brisbane's Bayside. Patchy rain nearby around the region today, with a top near 19. Humidity stays high at about 73%, so it'll feel quite damp. Later today, expect those patchy showers to linger through the afternoon. Tonight, skies stay mostly cloudy, with a mild low of 15. Tomorrow brings cooler conditions, a top of 18 and a low of 14. Moderate rain is expected, with around 6 millimetres likely through the day. Right now in Birkdale, it's 15. That's the latest forecast for the Bayside, with thanks to Totally Workwear, your local workwear specialist. 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

0: pity some songs have to end. The unique guitar work of the late Geoff Healy, who at an early age became blind, and that was his version of the Beatles classic While My Guitar Gently Weeps. And Graham Bonnet with Warm Ride makes a good trivia question, that one. Who wrote the song Warm Ride? Speaking of trivia, Bay FM has its big trivia night coming up, the 70s, 80s and 90s music trivia night. It's our fundraiser for Bay FM and the Point Lookout Surf Lifesaving Club. It's being held on Saturday, the 1st of August at the Victoria Point Sharks Sporting Club. That's in Colburn Avenue in Victoria Point. You'll be able to join Jacko as the MC and your hosts, Mandy, Lauren and Tony T, for a guaranteed fun night. It is a fun night. I've been there, done that. 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This is her number, 0407 300 435. That's a big trivia night happening on 1st of August. Hey, American rock band Hoobastank are coming up with The Reason. And there should be no reason why you're not tuned into 100.3 Bay FM. Good morning to you.
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day after 9/11, I'm in the plane, right? It was a storm and lightning hit the plane. I don't know if you've ever experienced that. It doesn't do anything to the plane, but it makes a massive bang. It sounds exactly like a bomb. We're on the plane, we all hear this. Everybody just went, oh. I look out, the wing's on fire. The bloke next to me looks at the wing, looks at me and goes, that doesn't look good. What do you reckon? I mean, of all the things you don't want to be on fire, wings would be number one. Captain's face, number two.

0: my calculation. There's about 13 weeks of sleep left until the end of September. And then you can wake me up. Green Day from 2004 and pop band Will to Power with the medley Baby I Love Your Way / Freebird. And ELO, they caught up with a sweet-talking woman. I wonder if she worked in a candy store. Hey, coming up, I've got skyhooks, and these days I avoid them. A horror movie. I need my sleep. It's next here on Bay FM.
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1: Did you know the plover is also known as a masked lapwing? 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

100.3 BFM. Southern Suns, always and ever, and the Vinyls, Pleasure and Pain. Well, at the top of the hour, it'll be my pleasure to bring you the new sport and weather, and to get us there, Carly Simon, who I see will celebrate a birthday today. She was born in New York City back in 1943, is a Grammy Award winner and a Grammy Hall of Fame inductee. So let's wish Carly Simon a happy 83rd birthday. AFM.

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1: Hello there, I'm Sean Bindley. 19 EU member states are pushing to accelerate plans for offshore deportation hubs in third countries after the European Parliament backed the bloc's new return regulation last week. Eight countries, including France and Germany, opposed the scheme, with the French President Emmanuel Macron saying the concept is incompatible with European values. The regulation still requires formal sign-off from the Council before it can take effect. William Denslow reports from Brussels.
2: It's a policy that's been tried before, the UK with its Rwanda return hubs idea that ultimately fell into both political